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Only Mr. B here, wandering into Interrupt Proceedings to tell you all about the rock show that takes place here on Erewash Sound every Tuesday between 7 and 9. We'll have our featured artist or album, and we'll also have The Epic, as well as Then and Now, a tune from an artist from way back in the day, and one from nowadays. Yeah, running down a dream. It's also the weekly journey through 7 decades of rock. Oh, well, come on, everybody, let's get together tonight. If you thought rock was all racket and noise, then do try listening to The Rock Show, only here on Erewash Sound every Tuesday between 7 and 9.

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0: Mr. B here, inviting you to join me on Mondays between 7 and 9 for 2 hours of alternative 80s. Generally speaking, 80s that you hardly ever hear on the wireless, if at all, and we'll throw the old familiar one in every now and again, just to keep the old span of attention going. 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All I want to do is see you. That's Alternative 80s. 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
5: From the Sky News Centre at 6. Every Crown Court in England and Wales will have at least one courtroom dedicated to hearing rape and sexual offence cases within the next 2 years. Victims will also be offered a private entrance, while trial dates will be fixed from next month. As part of wider government efforts to tackle gender-based violence, a task force was announced yesterday to address misogyny. Rachel Bridge is from a girl guiding group in Derbyshire.
6: We want our girls to know they can do anything, so we want to empower them to speak up. We want them to feel safe and have safe spaces to go to.
5: Health leaders say a sharp decline in organ donations led to the most challenging period for transplants in over a decade. More than 8,700 people are currently waiting for treatment across the UK. Princess Diana's brother says the treatment of the Duke and Duchess of Sussex has echoes of how his sister was dealt with by the media. Earl Spencer says he feels it's his duty to write a memoir about his family. Residents in Kent evacuated after a fire at a nearby hotel have been told they'll hear from council housing officers today as they hope to return home. There are concerns of structural damage at the Grand Burston on Folkestone's harbour front. Police believe the fire may have been started deliberately. To sport now, where Enzo Maresca has 5 Premier League wins from his first 5 games as Manchester City boss going into the international break. They top the table by 3 points after beating Sunderland 5-3. The Italian is reflecting on an excellent start as Pep Guardiola's successor.
7: The international break is good because we can review what we have done and what we can do better, but at the same time we can relax a little bit more.
5: Liverpool are 6th following a 1-0 victory at Bournemouth. Manchester United boss Michael Carrick's under more pressure after a 1-1 draw at Fulham, which leaves Tottenham bottom. And there's a warning, our supplies of tea are being affected by climate change. Farmers in Kenya say the extreme heat is damaging their harvests. That's the latest. I'm Imani Rana.
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Only Mr. B here, wandering in to interrupt proceedings to tell you all about the rock show that takes place here on Erewash Sound every Tuesday between 7 and 9. We'll have our featured artist or album, and we'll also have The Epic, as well as Then and Now, a tune from an artist from way back in the day, and one from nowadays. Yeah, running down the dream. It's also the weekly journey through seven decades of rock. Oh, well, come on, everybody, let's get together tonight. If you thought rock was all racket and noise, then do try listening to The Rock Show, only here on Erewash Sound every Tuesday between 7 and 9.

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5: There are no delays reported on the major routes around the area. On the railways, at Long Eaton and Ilkeston, trains are departing without significant delays in the next hour. 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
5: There are no delays reported on the major routes around the area. On the railways, at Long Eaton and Ilkeston, trains are departing without significant delays in the next hour. 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
5: From the Sky News Centre at 7, rape and serious sex offence cases will be given fixed trial dates from October and within 2 years be heard in dedicated courtrooms in England and Wales. Chris Milligan reports.
6: They'll be rolled out across every Crown Court, giving victims private waiting rooms and special entrances. Ministers hope changes to the criminal justice system will put survivors front and centre and encourage more to come forward. Fixed dates rather than floating ones should remove the risk of delays. In 2025, rape cases took an average of 424 days to complete. The Tories say measures to address long waits were overdue.
5: There's a warning the NHS is facing the most challenging period for transplants in over a decade. Health leaders say there's been a sharp decline in organ donation and record numbers of people waiting for a match. Vladimir Putin's party appears to be dominating the vote in Russia's first parliamentary elections since the outbreak of the war in Ukraine. The president claims the results so far show overwhelming support for the invasion. The only party calling for peace has been barred from standing. These people in Moscow tell us what matters to them.
7: From the new one, improvement, so the war ends quickly. That's the most important thing, so our soldiers don't die, neither ours nor theirs.
8: Since our son-in-law is fighting for our country, we want everything to end peacefully, as quick as possible.
5: Cindy Crawford's son, Presley Gerber, has died at the age of 27. The model had been at a rehab facility at the time of his death yesterday. Manchester United have drawn 1-1 against Fulham in the Premier League. Manchester City's 5-3 victory against Sunderland leaves them top of the table going into the international break. And Rangers were 1-0 winners against Celtic in the Scottish Premiership. And nearly one in three UK shoppers are abandoning online purchases over fears of being scammed. Concerns centre around how genuine a website is. That's the latest. I'm Imani Rana.
9: And Tamara Washound, Hummy and Perry. One of two borough care homes which were closed in June after Derbyshire County Council failed to secure a buyer is being sold at auction. Now empty for 3 months, the 40-bed Briar Close House in Borrowash has been listed for auction in October with a guide price of £300,000. However, Lacemaker Court in Long Eaton is not currently listed for auction or sale. An intended sale of 8 care homes was taken by the former Conservative administration in favour of community support beds. Now reform-led, sites were then emptied and closed, with residents needing to find new accommodation. A regional rail operator which runs services through Ilkeston has advised mobility scooter users can now travel more widely with a free permit. The offer was made by Northern after a company rules update covering Class 158 trains, meaning the policy now covers all rolling stock. However, the ability to travel under a permit is dependent on whether a scooter meets size requirements on that model. A review and consultation came after a growing number of customers began using smaller, lighter models. A statement said the move was part of aims to create an accessible railway for everyone. And Derbyshire County Council has warned that economic growth, new homes and jobs could be at risk if plans to drop A38 improvements are carried through. The authority is urging ministers to reconsider proposals covering Little Eaton Junction as well as Kingsway and Mark Eaton, where journeys converge, causing regular delays and unreliable journey times. A spokesman said cancellation without a credible, fully funded alternative would leave long-standing transport pressures unresolved. Planned improvements were designed to reduce congestion and improve safety. There's more news online at erewashsound.com.
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9: After a drier, windy but mild and humid night with variable amounts of cloud and occasional clear spells and a cloudy start with rain, drier and brighter by afternoon with winds easing and feeling warmer and more humid. After an overnight low of 14 Celsius, a daytime high of 23 Celsius.
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3: It's 4 minutes past seven. A very good morning to you and welcome along. It is a Monday. It's the 21st of September and it's me, Paul Stacey, with the Errol Wash Sound Breakfast Show. Hope you're doing fine and well this morning. Lovely, fine and bright start to the day today, but it is rather chilly. It's just 9 degrees Celsius here at Errol Wash Sound HQ in Cotbonnet. It is warming up later. Just, you know, a bit of a shock to the system when you come out this morning. Lots to come on today's show then. As it's a Monday, we've got a brand new record of the week. Comes from Teddy Swims. We'll do that for you after 8 today. Our retro chart this week is back to 1990. We'll check the travel news in the next 15 minutes. Let's start today's show with music from Cat's Eye.
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That is Cat's Eye and Animal getting us underway for a Monday morning. It's the 21st of September and it's me, Paul Stacey, with the Erewash Sound Breakfast Show. I hope you're doing fine and well this morning. It is a bit of a chilly start today. Single figures here at Erewash Sound HQ this morning. There is sunshine around, but it is just 9 degrees Celsius before it warms up a bit later on today. So you know what, just felt a bit chilly going out and about first thing this morning. But I do hope you're well. I hope you've had a great weekend, whatever it is you've been up to over the past couple of days. I know there was a big event going on Saturday, wasn't there, over in Longeaton, and I missed it, and it is only down to the fact that I did have big plans in the diary that have been there for months, so it is with regret that I missed it on Saturday. But looking at the photos, it looks like a fabulous time over at West Park in Longeaton for the unveiling of the West Park Bridge. I'll talk a little bit more about that later with what have been happening, but because I kind of missed out yesterday, I took myself for a walk over to West Park. So I went over the new West Park Bridge from Broad Street, and you know what, I was impressed. It was definitely worth it. But as I say, we'll catch up on the bridge a bit later on. But as I said, that was a great event by the Erewash Sound team down there at West Park on Saturday. Where was I then on Saturday? Well, I actually went out on the train on Saturday. This is what I was doing, catching up with a group of my friends. So catching up with Matt and Sally, also with Rachel and Chris, and a big crowd of other people as well. Heading off on the train, we went off up to Matlock from Longeaton on Saturday morning. Went up and had breakfast up in Matlock, which is lovely. And then we just did some stops coming down the Derwent Valley line then on the train, stopping off for a beverage along the way. So that was a really nice day out on Saturday. Really nice to be out, sat outside in the sunshine as well. Loving that bit of September sunshine, feeling nice and warm during the day on Saturday. So that's why I wasn't there. I was out doing a bit of a social on Saturday. But like I say, a great weekend. Hope you had a good one, whatever it is that you were doing as well. And of course, if you want to drop me a line today, let me know what you've been up to, what you've got planned. 88 440 is my text number. Start your message with the word Erewash. You'll also find me at Erewash Sound on the socials. So what have we got on today's show? Well, it's a Monday, brand new record of the week. It comes from Teddy Swims. He's announced his second album. First single, first taste of that to come. We'll play that for you after 8 o'clock today. After 9 today, our retro chart takes us back to 1990. We'll start that with our number 5 single on the countdown. And of course, I've got all the latest news, sport and travel updates to get you on your way this morning. So first check of the travel news in just a moment after music from Culture Club now. This is Karma Chameleon on Erewash Sound.

0: It's Quarter Club on the Erewash Sound Breakfast Show. Right then, some Dusty Springfield to play in just a moment.
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0: It's 7:15, time for our first check of the travel news this morning. On Tamworth Road, there are delays around the M1 bridge due to roadworks. It's causing delays both ways between Sawley Marina and the Aldi Distribution Centre. Away from that though, the rest of our main routes not looking too bad first thing this morning. And on the rails, trains departing on time out of both Long Eaton and Ilkeston stations in the next hour. That is what I have for the moment. If you can update me, any issues I'm not reporting, 88440 is my text number. Start your message with the word Erewash, or you can pick up the phone 0115 930 3450, as long as it is safe and legal to do so. More travel news to come in around about half an hour's time. Now on Erewash Sound, this is Dusty Springfield, and I Only Want to Be With You.

0: Dusty Springfield on the Arrowash Sound Breakfast Show. I'd just like to say a very good morning to Pez, who's been in touch on the text 88440, started his message with the word Arrowash. Morning, Pez. He says, his Sunday yesterday then was all day sorting out hundreds of records for a vinyl night at Rowell's this coming Saturday night. I bet that kept you busy there, going through hundreds of vinyl records. Lovely to hear what you've been up to as well. And if you want to get in touch like Pez has, you can drop me a text 88440, start your message with the word Arrowash. You'll also find me at Arrowash Sound on the socials. It is a Monday morning. It's me, Paul, with you, still to come on today's show, as it's a Monday. Brand new record of the week. It comes from Teddy Swims, new album on the way. We'll do his new single for you after eight today. Also, as well, before 7:30, we'll take a look at what's making the front pages of this morning's newspapers, and we'll do that after a trip back to the 90s with Crowded House on the way for you next.
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Crowded House and Weather With You on Erewash Sound. I've got some Beyonce to play very shortly. First though, 25 past 8 and a look, sorry, 25 past 7, and we'll take a look at what's making the front pages of this morning's newspapers. And speculation about next month's budget leads for most titles, with the Daily Telegraph reporting the government's considering a £14 billion tax raid to help the poorest. Half of Labour MPs at risk of PIP cuts backlash is the Times headline, after analysis found their majorities are smaller than the number of constituents claiming disability benefits. The Daily Mail reports on the Conservative leader's pledge to boost Britain and ditch VAT on shopping by overseas tourists if her party returns to power. Kemi Badenoch is also featured on the front page of the Daily Express, urging the government to stop its tax raid on the nation's high streets. Equalities Minister Bridget Phillipson's response to safety concerns about an asylum camp in Piddington, saying we women are all at risk from men, is the lead for the Eye. The Metro carries Earl Spencer's interview with the BBC and his insistence he backs Team Harry and Wills, the feuding sons of his late sister, Princess Diana. European spy chiefs brace for Russia to test NATO pact. That's the headline for The Guardian. The Financial Times reports that big tech banks on guarantees to back debt for new AI data centres and chips. Ed Sheeran is pictured with his head in his hands on the front page of the Daily Mirror, telling fans he feels so alone after his support acts dropped out of his tour after Macklemore's removal. And after former England footballer Andros Townsend is run over by a pitch roller in Thailand, the Daily Star tells him a cold, rainy night in Stoke isn't so bad. That is how things are looking on the front pages of this morning's papers. As ever, if you've got any thoughts, any comments this morning, you can drop me an email via the website over at erewashsound.com. On the way, after 7:30, I'll recap the morning's main national news headlines and your sports stories too. First though, this is Beyonce and Irreplaceable.

0: 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It is a Monday morning with me, Paul, still to come. Then we'll check the travel news in the next 15 minutes, and music from Prefab Sprout plays for you next.
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0: The latest news headlines at 7:32. The Prime Minister says specialist courts due to be rolled out in England and Wales for rape and sexual offences are long overdue. Labour MP Charlotte Nicholls, who has spoken about being attacked, says she had to wait more than 1,000 days for her case to be heard. Health leaders are warning urgent action is needed following a sharp decline in organ donations. Around 8,700 people are waiting for a transplant on the NHS. Vladimir Putin appears to have dominated Russia's parliamentary election, with early results showing United Russia won more than half of the vote. The leading party, opposed to the 2022 invasion of Ukraine, was banned from taking part. And Earl Spencer says he feels it is his duty to write a memoir about his family. Princess Diana's brother says the way Harry and Meghan have been treated is similar to how his sister was dealt with by the media.
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0: With your morning sports news now, here's Colin Besley.
3: Manchester City lead the Premier League by 3 points as the only team with the perfect record going into the international break. Their 5-3 home victory over Sunderland came despite a Brian Brobby hat-trick for the visitors. Liverpool are sixth after a 1-0 win at Bournemouth on head coach Andoni Iraola's first visit to his former club. Manchester United sit 12th but needed an equaliser on 89 minutes to rescue a point at Fulham in a 1-1 draw. Boss Michael Carrick remains defiant though.
4: I understand the frustration, of course I do, you know, because we wanted to be better and we want to do other things. Deflation, I think, is certainly not what we have within the club and within the group, and the players didn't have that on the pitch today, and that's what will carry us through the season without doubt.
3: Rangers are just 2 points off the top of the Scottish Premiership after back-to-back victories over Celtic. A 1-0 win at Parkhead followed their 3-0 League Cup triumph at Ibrox the previous Sunday. Middlesex have won cricket's one-day cup for the first time after beating Leicestershire by 31 runs in a thrilling final at Trent Bridge. It's their first List A trophy since winning the Sunday League in 1992. Rory McIlroy had to settle for a sharing second place at golf's PGA Championship. The Masters champion finished on 15 under par, 2 shots off winner JJ Spawn at Wentworth. Great Britain's tennis players can look forward to the Davis Cup finals for the first time since 2023. Leon Smith's men secured their place at November's 8-team knockout event in Bologna with a 4-0 win over Ecuador at London's Copper Box Arena. Ireland are counting the cost of letting a lead slip in the first Women's Rugby Union test match that take place at the home ground of Shamrock Rovers. They made a strong start to the WXV Global Series opener with 4 first-half tries, but suffered a 40-36 defeat to the United States. And Luke Littler can still make a clean sweep of darts ranking events if he wins the remaining 4 majors. The 19-year-old world champion missed the chance to wrap up this year's PDC titles with a 10-4 defeat to Johnny Clayton at the World Series finals in Amsterdam.
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1: That is Prefab Sprout and the King of Rock and Roll. I'd just like to say a very good morning to the team at MJP Electrical Services. They are on Brisbane Drive in Stapleford. 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It is a Monday morning with me, Paul. Still to come then, after 8 today, brand new record of the week from Teddy Swims. Before 8, we'll take a look at what's happening on your doorstep in and around the local area. We'll get a check of the latest travel news, what's happening on the roads and the trains, after Olivia Dean plays for you next.
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0: Olivia Dean, Man I Need. Love music, love Erewash. It is a Monday morning with me, Paul, on the Erewash Sound Breakfast Show, even. Brian Adams and Mel C to play in a moment.
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0: It's 7:46, an update to the travel news. On Tamworth Road, there are delays around the M1 bridge due to roadworks. It is causing delays in both directions between the Harrington Arms at Sawley and the Aldi Distribution Centre. Bostock's Lane in Long Eaton, there is queuing traffic heading up towards the M1 and A52 Island. Stanton Road in Ilkeston, that is looking slow as you leave the town centre from White Lion Square down to Little Hallam Hill. And Nottingham Road through Trowell, that's slow moving from the M1 bridge heading up towards Balloon Woods. On the rails, trains departing on time out of Long Eaton and Ilkeston stations in the next hour. That is what I have for the moment. If you can update me, 88 440 is my text number. Start your message with the word Erewash, or you can pick up the phone, 0115 930 3450, as long as it is safe and legal to do so. More travel needs to come in around about half an hour's time. Now on Erewash Sound, this is Brian Adams and Mel C. When You're Gone.

0115 946 0450. Music from Blondie to play in just a moment. First though, 7:51, and a look at what's happening around the local area. And a young First Sawley scout is quite literally going the extra mile to help secure the future of his scout group. Now Zach has challenged himself to walk an incredible 500 kilometres between the beginning of September and the end of November, with a personal fundraising target of £1,000. He's raising money towards the campaign to buy the land for the building, which would secure the site for the future and help pave the way with the plans for building the new community hub. And Zach's making those kilometres count in more ways than ones. The scouts have shared a picture of him litter picking out in his uniform whilst out walking and helping to tidy up the local area at the same time. So Zach only joined the scouts last year and says he wants future generations to have the same opportunities he's enjoyed. So a brilliant effort from Zach. 500 kilometres, plenty of litter being picked up along the way, and hopefully £1,000 will be raised with his fundraising target for the First Sawley Scouts. Lovely to see that being shared over on Facebook. And over on their website, Willsthorpe School in Long Eaton have been sharing a fantastic sporting achievement from a Year 10 student, Fraser, who's had huge success on the national stage. Now, a year ago, Fraser represented the East Midlands triathlon team at the national final, and 12 months of hard work later, he's returned to the finals, although algae in the lake meant the triathlon became a run-bike-run duathlon. But Fraser won his heat to earn a front row place in the A final, and despite a last-minute panic when his timing chip went missing just before the start, he recovered, got himself into the lead group on the bike, and gave everything in the final run, eventually finishing an excellent fourth place. So from 15th in the B final to fourth in the A final in just a year, a brilliant example of what a lot of hard work and determination can achieve. So the team over at Willsthorpe School in Long Eaton is saying well done to Fraser. Indeed, a fantastic achievement. Lovely to hear about that. Of course, we love to hear your updates as well of what you're doing around the area. You can tag us into your post. We'd love to give you a mention. We are at Erewash Sound on the socials. This is Blondie now on Erewash Sound.

0: and the best on the Erewash Sound Breakfast Show. It is a Monday morning with me, Paul. Still to come, then, brand new record of the week from Teddy Swims after the news at 8.
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4: From the Sky News Centre at 8. The victims' minister says specialist courtrooms just for rape and sexual offences will make a huge difference. They're due to be set up in the next 2 years in England and Wales. Victims have spoken about having to wait for up to 1,000 days for their cases to be heard. Alex Davies-Jones is hoping the changes make a big difference to those affected.
5: It's about ensuring that we have those special measures available, that there could potentially be a separate entrance and exit for victims and defendants so that they don't have to bump into each other on the day of the trial, and that we are ensuring that victims have access to special measures, because currently it can be really patchy as to whether or not they get them.
4: Health leaders are warning urgent action is needed following a sharp decline in organ donations. Around 8,700 people are waiting for a transplant on the NHS. Vladimir Putin appears to have dominated Russia's parliamentary election, with early results showing United Russia won more than half of the vote. The leading party opposed to the 2022 invasion of Ukraine was banned from taking part. Earl Spencer says he feels it's his duty to write a memoir about his family. Princess Diana's brother says the way Harry and Meghan have been treated is similar to how his sister was dealt with by the media. To sport, where Manchester United's start to the game at Fulham has been heavily criticised by former captain Gary Neville as the worst 10 minutes he's ever seen from a United team. They salvaged a 1-1 draw to go 12th in the Premier League. Manager Michael Carrick remains defiant.
6: I understand the frustration, of course I do, you know, because we wanted to be better and we wanted to do other things. Deflation, I think, is certainly not what we have within the club and within the group, and the players didn't have that on the pitch today, and that's what will carry us through the season without doubt.
4: Manchester City beat Sunderland 5-3 to maintain their perfect start. And meanwhile, Celtic manager Martin O'Neill says the international break is time to take stock after losing to Rangers 1-0 in the Scottish Premiership. That's the latest. I'm Imani Rana.
7: And to Erewash Sound, I'm Ian Perry. One of two borough care homes which were closed in June after Derbyshire County Council failed to secure a buyer is being sold at auction. Now empty for 3 months, the 40-bed Briar Close house in Borrowash has been listed for auction in October with a guide price of £300,000. However, Lacemaker Court in Long Eaton is not currently listed for auction or sale. An intended sale of 8 care homes was taken by the former Conservative administration in favour of community support beds. Now reform-led, sites were then emptied and closed, with residents needing to find new accommodation. A regional rail operator which runs services through Ilkeston has advised mobility scooter users can now travel more widely with a free permit. The offer was made by Northern after a company rules update covering Class 158 trains, meaning the policy now covers all rolling stock. However, the ability to travel under a permit is dependent on whether a scooter meets size requirements on that model. A review and consultation came after a growing number of customers began using smaller, lighter models. A statement said the move was part of a to create an accessible railway for everyone. And Derbyshire County Council has warned that economic growth, new homes and jobs could be at risk if plans to drop A38 improvements are carried through. The authority is urging ministers to reconsider proposals covering Little Eaton Junction as well as Kingsway and Mark Eaton, where journeys converge, causing regular delays and unreliable journey times. A spokesman said cancellation without a credible, fully funded alternative would leave long-standing transport pressures unresolved. Planned improvements were designed to reduce congestion and improve safety. There's more news online at erewashsound.com.
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7: After a drier, windy but mild and humid night with variable amounts of cloud and occasional clear spells, and a cloudy start with rain, drier and brighter by afternoon with winds easing and feeling warmer and more humid. After an overnight low of 14 Celsius, a daytime high of 23 Celsius.
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0: It's 4 minutes past eight. A very good morning to you and welcome along. It is a Monday. It's the 21st of September and it's me, Paul Stacey, with the Erewash Sound Breakfast Show. Hope you're doing fine and well this morning. It is a dry and bright start to the day today. It is a bit on the cool side, though. It is 11 degrees Celsius right now in Brixton. Lots to come on today's show. After nine today, our retro chart takes us back to 1990 to kick off our retro chart countdown. Number 5 single. We've got the latest travel news. We'll do that for you in the next 15 minutes. We're looking at the unveiling of the new West Park Bridge over the course of the weekend in just a moment after we start this hour with Fairground Attraction.
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Fairground Attraction and Perfect on the Erewash Sound Breakfast Show. It is me, Paul, with you for a Monday morning. My record of the week, new from Teddy Swims, plays in just a moment. First, though, 9 minutes past eight, and we're taking a look at what's been happening over the weekend as hundreds of people turned out in Longeaton on Saturday to celebrate the official opening of the new West Park Bridge across the Erewash Canal. Yet the former Broad Street Bridge, that was dismantled to replace it with the stunning new bridge. £4.2 million pedestrian and cycle bridge connecting the town centre with West Park and the new waterfront. It was officially opened by Longeaton Town Deal Board Chairman Richard Ledger, with a project forming part of the wider £25 million Longeaton Town Deal. Lots was going off then to celebrate in the park on Saturday, and lovely sunshine as well, looking at all the pictures from the event. Throughout the afternoon then, there was children's entertainment, there was sport and cricket, and over at the bandstand, the Erewash Sound team were there. Did you go and catch up with the team? Ian Perry was down there, Joliana was there as well, as Paul Glenn and Gary Pilkington too. Lots of entertainment from the Erewash Sound team then over on the bandstand on Saturday. The Longeaton Silver Prize Training Band, they were there to help with the celebrations too, and bringing the park to life with lots of music and entertainment. So visitors also got their first proper look at the huge new mural beside the canal that was created by artists Neil Keating and Ellie Kazupa. It features a lace worker alongside imagery inspired by Longeaton's industrial and canal heritage. Now, over on social media, local MP Adam Thompson described the atmosphere on Saturday as fantastic, saying the word he heard most from people seeing the new bridge for the first time was simply wow. And after months of watching it take shape, the new West Park Bridge is now officially open and ready to use. And taking a look at some of the comments on social media as well, I can tell you it's gone down incredibly well. Just looking at the mural, some of the comments said, all I can say is wow, amazing artwork and a very fitting nod to the town, love it. Celia added, amazing, I love street art, asking for more across Erewash please, and say a street art trail across the borough would be amazing. And Maria says, on the bridge, well done, it looks fabulous, and the mural is amazing too. And you know what, it really is a stunning piece added to the park. I had to go over last night to go and see it for myself. I thought, if I've missed out on the event on Saturday, I can't come on the show today and not have seen the bridge for myself. So you know what, I went over yesterday evening, just as the light was starting to fade away, so lovely to see the lights come on the bridge as well. The red handrails throughout the bridge, they've got lights that are coming down onto it as well, absolutely lovely. And the seating area down by the canal side, so for the first time then the park has been opened up to the canal side as well, with a lovely seating area down there as well. It is a really nice addition to the park, so it is now open to the public then. The new bridge from Broad Street into West Park in Longeaton. If you've not been able to see it yet, well, there's no time limit, but obviously there's your encouragement, is after the great opening over the weekend, lots of opportunities then to get back into the park. And you know what, for me personally, looking forward very much indeed to spending some more time in West Park, because living over that side of Longeaton, that's always been my way into the park, and I have been patiently waiting for the bridge to be back and open. And you know what, it is definitely well worth the wait to have that available to us. Of course, if you weren't there on the day, you can go and check out the pictures on our Facebook page. Facebook, we are at Erewash Sound. Lots of pictures from the Erewash Sound team on the day from the celebrations for the opening. And of course, you can read more on our website too over at erewashsound.com. Right then, still to come, we'll check the travel news in just a moment after my brand new record of the week. This is new from Teddy Swims. This is Perfect Man on Erewash Sound.

0: first taste of his second album, Ugly, which is due for release in January. The American singer said the new song is about self-forgiveness, adding that the beauty of chasing perfection is knowing that we'll never reach it. That is my record of the week, new from Teddy Swims. It's called Perfect Man. We'll play it again for you on tomorrow's Erewash Sound Breakfast Show.
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0: It's 17 minutes past 8, time for an update to the travel news. And on Tamworth Road, there are delays around the M1 bridge due to roadworks. It's causing delays between the Harrington Arms at Sawley and the Aldi Distribution Centre. Bostock's Lane in Long Eaton, there is queuing traffic up to the M1 and A52 Island. Traffic is heavy along Petersham Road back to the Wilsthorpe Island. Rushy Lane in Sandyacre, there are delays heading down towards the M1 and A52. Town Street in Sandyacre, there's queuing traffic heading up to the crossroads with Derby Road. Nottingham Road through Trowell, that is slow moving from the M1 bridge heading up to Balloon Woods. And A610 on the Nottingham bound side, there's congestion out to the M1 at junction 26. On the rails, trains departing on time out of Long Eaton and Ilkeston stations in the next hour. That is what I have for the moment. If you can update me any issues I'm not reporting, 88 440 is my text number. Start your message with the word Erewash, or you can pick up the phone, 0115 930 3450, as long as it is safe and legal to do so. And we'll get you more travel news in half an hour. What is

0: That is Hathaway. What is love? Love music, love Erewash. It is a Monday morning. It's me, Paul, with you on the Erewash Sound Breakfast Show. Still to come today, then, after nine, our retro chart takes us back to 1990. We'll be getting our number five single as we kick off the countdown after nine today. Still to come as well, of course, we'll keep you up to date with the latest travel news. The next update in the next half an hour. News and sport headlines on the way in the next 15 minutes. But I've got music from Anita Ward to play on the way for you next.
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It is a Monday morning with me, Paul, still to come then. We've got the latest news and sport headlines in just a moment after music from Irene Cara. This is Fame.

0: Irene Cara on the Erewash Sound Breakfast Show. It is me, Paul, with you for a Monday morning. Still to come then, we'll check the travel news in the next 15 minutes. And Rita Ora plays for you next.
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0: The latest news headlines at 8:33. There's going to be a change to the way the courts handle rape and serious sexual offences in England and Wales. At least one courtroom in every Crown Court will be dedicated to handling these cases as part of broader attempts to tackle violence against women and girls. People have been urged to join the NHS organ donor register after a sharp dip in the number of those signing up. Health leaders say urgent action is needed to help 8,700 people on the waiting list. Vladimir Putin's United Russia Party is leading early results in the country's first parliamentary election since the outbreak of the war in Ukraine. The only registered party critical of the 2022 invasion was not allowed to stand. And tea shortages could soon hit UK supermarkets. Farmers in Kenya are warning climate change is damaging crops and cutting their incomes.
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3: Manchester City lead the Premier League by 3 points, as the only team with the perfect record going into the international break. Their 5-3 home victory over Sunderland came despite a Brian Brobbey hat-trick for the visitors. Liverpool are sixth after a 1-0 win at Bournemouth on head coach Andoni Iraola's first visit to his former club. Manchester United sit 12th but needed an equaliser on 89 minutes to rescue a point at Fulham in a 1-1 draw. Boss Michael Carrick remains defiant though.
4: I understand the frustration, of course I do, you know, because we wanted to be better and we wanted to do other things. Deflation, I think, is certainly not what we have within the club and within the group, and the players didn't have that on the pitch today, and that's what will carry us through the season without doubt.
3: Rangers are just 2 points off the top of the Scottish Premiership after back-to-back victories over Celtic. A 1-0 win at Parkhead followed their 3-0 League Cup triumph at Ibrox the previous Sunday. Middlesex have won cricket's one-day cup for the first time after beating Leicestershire by 31 runs in a thrilling final at Trent Bridge. It's their first List A trophy since winning the Sunday League in 1992. Rory McIlroy had to settle for a sharing second place at golf's PGA Championship. The Masters champion finished on 15 under par, two shots off winner JJ Spawn at Wentworth. Great Britain's tennis players can look forward to the Davis Cup finals for the first time since 2023. Leon Smith's men secured their place at November's eight-team knockout event in Bologna with a 4-0 win over Ecuador at London's Copper Box Arena. Ireland are counting the cost of letting a lead slip in the first Women's Rugby Union test match to take place at the home ground of Shamrock Rovers. They made a strong start to the WXV Global Series opener with four first-half tries, but suffered a 40-36 defeat to the United States. And Luke Littler can still make a clean sweep of darts ranking events if he wins the remaining four majors. The 19-year-old world champion missed the chance to wrap up this year's PDC titles with a 10-4 defeat to Johnny Clayton at the World Series finals in Amsterdam.
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0: Rita Ora and your song on the Erewash Sound Breakfast Show. Just like to say a very good morning to the team at Morley's Print and Publishing Limited on Park Road in Ilkeston. Now, Morley's Print and Publishing, they are a member of the Erewash Sound 100 Club Business Directory. 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It is a Monday morning with me, Paul. I'm here until Emma Duffy is up with your happy half hour. We'll check the latest travel news after Robbie Williams plays for you next.
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0: It's Robbie Williams and Rock DJ on the Erewash Sound Breakfast Show. Right then, the new one from Miley to play in just a moment.
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0: It's 8:47, time for an update to the travel news. On Tamworth Road, there are delays around the M1 bridge due to roadworks causing delays both ways between Sawley Marina and the Aldi Distribution Centre. Bostock's Lane in Long Eaton, there is queuing traffic heading up towards the M1 and A52 Island. Ladywood Road in Kirkhallam, there's queues at Little Hallam Hill as you make your way into Ilkeston. And Nottingham Road in Trowell, that is slow moving from the M1 bridge as you head up towards Balloon Woods. On the rails, trains departing on time out of Long Eaton and Ilkeston stations in the next hour. That is what I have for the moment. If you can update me, 88440 is my text number. Start your message with the word Erewash, or you can pick up the phone 0115 930 3450, as long as it is safe and legal to do so. And we'll get you a final check of the travel news this morning in around about 20 minutes time.
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new from Miley. That is Bass Persuades on the Erewash Sound Breakfast Show with Specsavers Beeston, caring for your ears. Book your hearing assessment today with the team in store or call 0115 946 0450. Right then, music on the way from Genesis very shortly. First though, 8:52, and a look at what's happening on your doorstep in and around the local area. And Ilkeston Cycle for Health, they are back out this evening for another of their Monday night health rides. They'll be setting off from Straws Bridge at 6:45 tonight. Now, last week, they saw 32 riders enjoying the late summer weather. Although those blue skies at the start had turned to pitch darkness by the time that everyone returned, the newbies completed a 6.5-mile circuit around Shipley. The regulars pedalled 11 miles to Strelly, whilst the regulars plus tackled a 13-mile route to the Hemlock Stone. And if you fancy joining them tonight, the group asked that you book on through their Facebook page. Well, you will need, though, an off-road or hybrid bike, a helmet, water, spare inner tube, and importantly at this time of year, lights or torches, as it is definitely getting dark earlier. And they set off at 6:45 p.m. Everyone is usually back at Straws Bridge by around 8:30. So if you fancy getting out on your bike tonight, go and drop them a line on their Facebook page. Just search Ilkeston Cycle for Health, just to make sure they've got enough ride organisers to keep everyone safe. And they're out tonight and each Monday from Straws Bridge at 6:45 p.m.

0: It's Cher with Gypsies, Tramps and Thieves. Before that, Genesis and Invisible Touch. Love music, love Erewash. It is a Monday morning. It's me, Paul, with you on the Erewash Sound Breakfast Show. I'm here until Emma Duffy takes over with your happy half hour, putting a smile onto your face and getting your workday morning firmly underway. Before we wrap up then on today's show, we'll get you a final check of the travel news, what's happening on the roads and the trains across our patch. And our retro chart takes us back to 1990. We'll start with our number 5 single after we get the latest news and sport headlines. Time now then to head to 9 o'clock.
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6: From the Sky News Centre at 9, specialist courts for rape and sexual offences will be rolled out across England and Wales within 2 years. Trial dates will also be fixed from next month to try to prevent delays. The government's announcement of the changes credited Labour MP Charlotte Nicholls. She waived her anonymity as a rape victim to tell the Commons in March that she waited more than 1,000 days to go to court.
7: Every single one of those days was agony, made worse by having a role in public life that meant that the mental health consequences of my trauma were played out in public.
6: People have been urged to join the NHS organ donor register after a sharp dip in the number of those signing up. Health leaders say urgent action is needed to help 8,700 people on the waiting list. Vladimir Putin's United Russia Party is landing early results in the country's first parliamentary elections since the outbreak of the war in Ukraine. The only registered party critical of the 2022 invasion was not allowed to stand. Celtic manager Martin O'Neill admits he's considering his future following yesterday's 1-0 defeat to Rangers in the Scottish Premiership. It was their third straight loss in all competitions and came a week after a 3-0 hammering at Ibrox in the League Cup. The 74-year-old has hinted he may retire.
8: I genuinely will reflect and see. It's a matter of whether I can help the team. Age plays a part. I'll be 110 in 2 years' time, so yeah, it might be time to wrap it up.
6: The defeat means Rangers go second and are only 2 points behind their Glasgow rivals. Enzo Maresca has 5 Premier League wins from his first 5 games as Manchester City boss going into the international break, following a 5-3 victory against Sunderland. Manchester United were held to a 1-1 draw at Fulham. And tea shortages could soon hit UK supermarkets. Farmers in Kenya are warning climate change is damaging crops and cutting their incomes. And Fairtrade's calling on more businesses to pay higher prices for tea. That's the latest. I'm Imani Rana.
9: And to Erewash Sound, I'm Ian Perry. One of 2 borough care homes which were closed in June after Derbyshire County Council failed to secure a buyer is being sold at auction. Now empty for 3 months, the 40-bed Briar Close House in Borrowash has been listed for auction in October with a guide price of £300,000. However, Lacemaker Court in Long Eaton is not currently listed for auction or sale. An intended sale of 8 care homes was taken by the former Conservative administration in favour of community support beds. Now reform-led, sites were then emptied and closed, with residents needing to find new accommodation. A regional rail operator which runs services through Ilkeston has advised mobility scooter users can now travel more widely with a free permit. The offer was made by Northern after a company rules update covering Class 158 trains, meaning the policy now covers all rolling stock. However, the ability to travel under a permit is dependent on whether a scooter meets size requirements on that model. A review and consultation came after a growing number of customers began using smaller, lighter models. A statement said the move was part of aims to create an accessible railway for everyone. And Derbyshire County Council has warned that economic growth, new homes and jobs could be at risk if plans to drop A38 improvements are carried through. The authority is urging ministers to reconsider proposals covering Little Eaton Junction as well as Kingsway and Mark Eaton, where journeys converge, causing regular delays and unreliable journey times. A spokesman said cancellation without a credible, fully funded alternative would leave long-standing transport pressures unresolved. Planned improvements were designed to reduce congestion and improve safety. There's more news online at erewashsound.com.
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9: After a bright start, cloud building, the slight chance of rain for some, otherwise dry with sunny spells, feeling pleasant in any sunshine and with light winds. A maximum daytime temperature of 22 Celsius.
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0: It's 4 minutes past nine. A very good morning to you and welcome along. It is the final half an hour of the Erewash Sound Breakfast Show, but it's your Monday the 21st of September. It's me, Paul Stacey, with you through until 9.30. That is when Emma Duffy is here with your happy half hour, putting a smile onto your face, getting your workday morning firmly underway. Gordon Slaney is with you through the morning and into the afternoon from 10. Gary Pilkington has your afternoon show from 1 to day. And Kirsty Corbett is in for Lee on Erewash Sound Drive with your travel news between 4 and 7. Our final check at the travel news this morning in just a moment, right after our retro chart is back to 1990.
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It's 9:05 on the Erewash Sound Breakfast Show. It's where we count down the chart from this week, but not from this year. And all this week, we are heading back to September of 1990. Thirty-six years ago this week, your top 10 was looking something like this. At 10, Adamski with The Space Jungle. At 9, Bassomatic and Fascinating Rhythm. And at 8, it was Snap and Cult of Snap. At 7, KLF featuring the Children of the Revolution with What Time Is Love. And just missing out on a play this week, at 6 was The Farm and Groovy Train. Those songs missing out on a play because we start our retro chart on a Monday with our number 5 single. And all this week on the retro chart, we're back to September of 1990. 36 years ago this week, we start with a faller down 2 places from last week's 3 at 5. This is Iron Maiden and Holy Smoke.

0: Almost missed the end there. Down two places from last week's three at number five on our retro chart back to September of 1990. That was Iron Maiden and Holy Smoke. So then, where do we go for our number four single? We continue our retro chart back 36 years ago this week, just after nine on tomorrow's Erewash Sound Breakfast Show.
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0: It's 11 minutes past nine, time for our final check of the travel news this morning. And on Tamworth Road, there are delays around the M1 bridge due to roadworks and temporary lights. It's causing delays between Sawley Marina and the Aldi Distribution Centre. Away from Tamworth Road, though, the rest of our main routes are looking pretty good as we head into the working day for your Monday morning. And on the rails, trains are departing on time in the next hour out of both Long Eaton and Ilkeston Railway stations. That is all that I have for you this morning. There is more travel news throughout the day on our website. Just head to the travel pages of erewashsound.com for all the very latest. And keeping you posted throughout the afternoon, it is Kirsty Corbett in for Lee Everest on Erewash Sound Drive with your travel news between 4 and 7. Before we go on the Erewash Sound Breakfast Show, love music, love Erewash. This is the latest from Sienna Spyro. 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

0: 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Thank you very much for your company on the show today. It's been great to have you along. It is me, Paul, then, back with you tomorrow morning from 7. We'll do it all over again. And tomorrow being a Tuesday, we've got my quiz all about numbers. Vital Statistics with Jason's Pharmacy, proudly serving Longeaton and Woolerton, the NHS and private prescriptions, and the Pharmacy First Service. We'll have another teaser for you to get your tea stuck into. We'll do that for you just before 8 on tomorrow morning's show. We'll get another play of my record of the week. That's the new one from Teddy Swims ahead of his brand new album. And our retro chart continues back to 1990 as we get you our number 4 single on the countdown after 9. If you want to drop me a line in the meantime, I would love to hear from you. As always, you can find me on Instagram. I am there at Paul Stacey Show, or you can drop me an email to paul.stacey@erewashsound.com. Whatever you're up to today, I hope you have a lovely Monday. Weather-wise today, then, looking pretty good. I know it's been a bit chilly first thing this morning, but other than some cloud around, it's staying dry today. Lots of sunshine and highs today of around 21 degrees Celsius. So definitely feeling lovely in the September sunshine today. I am hoping to get out for a walk today at some point to get some fresh air and exercise. A bit of a busy day for me today. I've got a training course to do. It is an online one, so I'm going home to go and do that. But I need to go and join a training course throughout the afternoon, so hoping to get out for a walk in the meantime as well. And then the other bits and bobs to do behind the scenes here at Erewash Sound. So like I say, busy day today, but I hope you have a lovely one, whatever it is that you have in store. Emma is up next for your happy half hour, putting a smile onto your face, getting your workday morning firmly underway. Before we wrap up on today's show, I've got music for you from Elton John and I'm Still Standing. Looking like a true survivor, feeling like a little kid. I wish they all. I've got the Beach Boys and California Girls still to play. Wish they all could be California. Sometimes. And we round off with a sauce and Candy Staten. You Got the Love, all before 9:30.
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0: So there are your songs you've got coming up on the way later today on Erewash Sound. Lee Everest is away this week, but Kirsty Corbett is sitting in this afternoon on Erewash Sound Drive with all your travel news for your way home between 4 and 7. Gary Pilkington has your afternoon show. That is from 1 today. Gordon Slaney looks after you through the morning and into the afternoon from 10. And Emma Duffy is up next for your happy half hour. Have a lovely Monday. Enjoy the sunshine. I'll see you bright and early tomorrow morning from 7.
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5: 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Yes, indeedy. It is the Happy Half Hour. We're back for another week. How are you getting on? Did you have a good weekend? I've had a really busy one. If I sound a little bit tired, I will tell you about it shortly, but I'm absolutely exhausted. Paul, thank you very much there for the breakfast show. He'll be back with you from 7am tomorrow. Music-wise, though, for your Monday, I have got James Blunt. He's on the way. And then I've got another James with Sit Down. They're on the way as well. Be kicking everything off today. This is Clean Bandit featuring Anne-Marie. 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

James there. Sit down, playing for you here on the Happy Half Hour. I'm going to play that and say a very good morning to the team at The Hub, a place to meet limited on South Street in Ilkeston. They're a member of the Erawash Sound 100 Club Business Directory, and you could get mentions for your business too by simply signing up at erawashsound.com. Coming up for you next is another James. James Blunt, Tastes Like Summer, right here on Erawash Sound.

0: There he is. Tastes like summer, even though we are absolutely hurtling into autumn. James Blunt playing for you here on the Happy Half Hour. So I said, I am a little bit tired. I must admit, I'm a little bit shattered today. It was purely because, I'm not going to moan, on Saturday, I was over at West Park with the Erewash Sound team. We were there to celebrate the opening of the new bridge over there in West Park. It was fantastic. We had singers, we had brass bands, we had a lady with amazing bubbles. It was absolutely fantastic. All of you out there, it was so great to see you. It's lovely when you come up to us and tell us that you listen to our shows and everything. It warms the cockles of our hearts. It really does. And then yesterday, I'm terrible. I always start, I don't know if you do this, I think, right, I'll clear out some part of the house and then that'll be it. But then I start doing that and then I'll see another job and then another one and another one. And before I know it, I'm kind of like knee deep in, like, you know, black bags and dusters and everything. And I'm absolutely shattered by about 2 o'clock. But I do feel, you know, that kind of feeling you get when you've had a really good clean and you've got rid of all the rubbish in your house. It just makes you feel less cluttered in the mind, I think the word is. And I got rid of so much stuff. I went to the tip yesterday, had a tip run. Honestly, it got so, I just feel now, I'm kind of like, I'm ready for autumn. You know, bring it on. I found my autumn decorations, but I think it's a little bit too early to put my pumpkin wreath on the door. What do you think? Yeah? I don't know if you've done it. I've seen a few around the Erewash Valley, but I think it's a little bit too early. I think we'll wait till the end of September, then I'll start piling everything out. Right, stick with me this morning on your Happy Half Hour. I've got music on the way for you next from Go West.
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Go West, we close our eyes on the Happy Half Hour. Now, Erewash Sounds Happy Half Hour with Orange Box Self Storage, offering secure, flexible and affordable personal business storage and workspace across Ilkeston, Long Eaton, Derby and Beeston. Coming up for you now though, this is Earth, Wind and Fire, Fantasy. 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

Wind and Fire fantasy playing for you here. Now, Gordon Slaney, the myth, the man, the legend, that is Gordon Slaney. He's in the building. He's going to be taking you through your Monday morning daytime. And I'll be back tomorrow with another happy half hour from 9:30. Whatever you're getting up to this Monday, have yourselves a great day. Now, you know we had two Jameses earlier. Well, we've got two Phils taking us up to the news at 10. Phil Bailey and Phil Collins. Easy lover. I'll catch you tomorrow.

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4: From the Sky News Centre at 10. The victims' minister says specialist courtrooms just for rape and sexual offences will make a huge difference. They're due to be set up in the next 2 years in England and Wales. As part of wider government efforts to tackle gender-based violence, a task force was announced yesterday to address misogyny. Rachel Bridge is from a girl guiding group in Derbyshire.
5: We want all girls to know they can do anything, so we want to empower them to speak up. We want them to feel safe and have safe spaces to go to.
4: The UK's air traffic control operator says a technical issue is causing disruption to flights. NATS says there's a problem at its Prestwick Centre in Scotland. There are reports of delays at Manchester Airport. Health leaders are warning the NHS is facing the most challenging period for transplants in over 10 years. There are concerns over a sharp decline in organ donation as record numbers of people wait for a match. Elsewhere, the leader of the Liberal Democrats says the UK is failing in maternity care as he announces plans on how he'll make it safe. The party has set out its proposal to plough £600 million into services at its conference in Brighton. New measures would include bringing in one-to-one midwifery for every woman in labour, paid for by a drop in negligence payouts. Sir Ed Davey says it is vital.
6: We're seeing scandal after scandal with women having awful injuries, even losing babies in a maternity service is not fit for purpose. We've got policies to tackle that. So across the board, I think you'll see Liberal Democrats dealing with the problems that people are facing.
4: Germany's Friedrich Merz has described a state election result for his centre-right Christian Democratic Union party as a disaster. He's vowed to stay in office, while the far-right Alternative for Germany party topped the polls. And to sport now, where Manchester United snatched a 1-1 draw against Fulham in the Premier League. Liverpool go into the international break sixth after a 1-0 win at Bournemouth, and Rangers beat Celtic 1-0 in the Scottish Premiership. That's the latest. I'm Imani Rana.
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3: After a bright start, cloud building, the slight chance of rain for some, otherwise dry with sunny spells, feeling pleasant in any sunshine and with light winds. A maximum daytime temperature of 22 Celsius.
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7: Hello there, very good morning. Yeah, it's me, the man, the myth, the legend, according to Emma. It's Gordon here with you through till 1 this afternoon. Many thanks to Emma as well. I hope you all had a great weekend. I certainly did. I'm going to tell you about mine after the first two tunes today. Got Rick Astley on the way, and we'll go back in time with the Monkees.
1: Love music.
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Rick Astley there, and Together Forever. When Emma says the man, the myth, the legend, I think she meant the man, the myth, and the legend, to be honest, but there you go. Once again, a very good morning to you. I hope you had a fantastic weekend. Do you know what? I had the weekend of my life. Last December, it was a big birthday for me. And my stepson Adam bought us all tickets to go and see the Jewellers in Leicester. So that's where we went over the weekend. Got there nice and early in the afternoon, all refreshed in the hotel. The actual venue, the Athena Arena, was basically 5 minutes away. So we went and got a curry in the afternoon. I've got to say, it weren't the best curry. Let's put it that way. I've had better, but hey, it did the job. And then there was a bar just across the road from the Athena, so we had a couple of lemonades in there, as you do, and then we went into to the gig. It was absolutely fantastic. It was honestly the best night for years and years. The support act was the Peritones, and then the Jewellers came on and they absolutely smashed it. And I'm going to play a couple of their tracks tomorrow once I get them loaded up, etc. And brilliant, and thank you again, Adam, for that. Right, that's my weekend sorted. I hope you had just a good one as well. Let's talk about today's show. Each hour we're doing two or three of Slaney's surveys. After 12 o'clock, the usual for you, disco at dinner, the humorous headline of the day will finish off the show, and I've also got a brain teaser lined up. After 11 o'clock, those strange but true stories. Yes, some corkers in there today. And the wonder of two back-to-back one-hit wonders. This hour, the last story of this hour will be same old, in the buff. Which here, that one. And high maintenance will be the first subject we talk about. Two to chill twos on the way as well, two back-to-back chill out tunes, some local events with what's happening within our borough, and let's get into today's fact of the day then. Creme Puff, the world's oldest cat, sipped coffee every morning and died at the age of 38. An estimated 600 bolts of lightning strike the Statue of Liberty every year, and bees are capable of performing basic maths and understand the concept of zero. How do they know that? I just want to know, but apparently it's fact. And a lot of lovemaking can unblock a stuffy nose. Sex is a natural antihistamine, and it can help combat asthma and hay fever. Hugging or holding hands with the person you love has been proven to reduce stress almost instantly. Being forgetful can be a sign of high intelligence, according to researchers from the University of Toronto. A couple more for you. Changing the way you walk, then, that can change your mood. Walking with slumped shoulders can make you sad, while walking with energy can increase feelings of happiness. And finally, there are an estimated 40 quintillion black holes throughout the observable universe. That's a lot of black holes. Alison Moy is on the way. This is Harry Styles. Good morning. Right.

0: Love music, I love Eric Walsh. Alison Moy and Is This Love? 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High maintenance is my subject then, this one. One in five women reckon their man is high maintenance. Despite women stereotypically being the most attention-seeking in a relationship, their words, not mine, researchers say the rise of the metrosexual is leading to a wave of high-maintenance men in couples. Now, women say men are more likely than ever to sulk when things don't go their way, demand instant replies to text messages, and spend longer in the bathroom than they do. Spending a long time on their looks, wanting to be told I love you several times a day, and not leaving the house without their hair immaculately styled were also among the list of high maintenance traits in the modern man. Get a grip. The study found that half of all women have a boyfriend or husband who was high maintenance, with 19% saying their current partner is difficult to manage. Actually, my partner wholeheartedly agrees with that. She reckons I'm hard work, but there you go. It's just been Nietzsche. Taylor Swift's on the way, and Lewis Capaldi, and Stick the Kettle On, Two to Chill Two after those two.
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10: 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She brings me in a piece. I take her out to fancy restaurants. She takes the sadness out of me. I make her cards on her birthday. She makes me a better man. I take her water when she's thirsty.

Taylor Swift there. And the brilliant Opalite. I just want to say a very good morning to the team at Vetcare at Peace Crematorium. They're based in Belper and they're a member of the Erewhonsound 100 Club Business Directory. 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Have a look at our website there, click on it, and it'll give you all the information you need. It's 100 quid for the year, which equates to what, 2 quid a week? It's nothing, isn't it, to get your business mentioned on air and online as well. We've got two to chill to on the way. First, we'll talk about this. Looking forward to this. In the Bulf, okay? Turns out walking around stalkers at home might mean you're not just bearing skin, you're bearing brilliance. A new study says people who regularly strut about in the nude are more likely to be highly intelligent. That's right, Einstein in his birthday suit. Researchers found that brainy types tend to break social norms, and apparently trousers are one of them. So if you've ever made a cuppa in the Bulf, congratulations, you might be a genius. Other signs of high intellect, swearing in public, producing art, and speaking multiple languages. Basically, if you're painting a mural while cursing in French and forgetting to wear pants, you're meant some material. Absolutely brilliant. I don't think you want to see anybody strutting around at this time of the morning, do you, in the nude? No. Two to chill to then. Here we go. Sheena Easton's on the way for Your Eyes Only, the Bond theme tune. And this is Whitney Houston, Saving All My Love for You.

0: Sheena Easton for Your Eyes Only. Finishing off today's at 2 to chill 2. We'll do the same again around about half past 10 tomorrow, why not? The 96th annual West Hallam Ploughing Match and Country Show is set to be an incredible day out for everyone from horticulture enthusiasts to children. According to Mapperley History, a friendly argument in 1924 about who could plough the straightest furrow led to the formation of the West Hallam and District Ploughing and Hedge Cutting Society and their annual match. This year's contest will take place on Sunday the 20th of September, and it's from 9 a.m. and on Risley Lane in Breeston. The Mayor of Area Wasps Councillor Greg Maleski will be in attendance to judge the best trade stand with a trophy to celebrate the winner. Sounds good to me, really does. More music on the way. We've got Culture Club coming up. Do You Really Want to Hurt Me? And we've got the Veronicas as well, Untouched. That plays next here on Erewash Sound.
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Culture Club there, Do You Really Want to Hurt Me? Do you really want to make me cry? It's exactly 10:52. Last little bit this hour, same old, I've called this one. What did you have for tea last night? I had beans on toast, I did actually, and you can't beat it. If you're lacking inspiration in the kitchen, chances are you're stuck in a repeat meal rut, and you're not alone. Despite the glut of cookery shows on TV, research says half of us tuck into the same meal at least twice a week. In fact, we eat an average of just 5 dishes on rotation and are scared to experiment. And spag bol is the most popular meal, followed by a roast dinner and sausage and mash. Can't beat sausage and mash, can you? Got to be Cumberland sausages, though, mind. And a bit of onion gravy as well. This is Sir Paul McCartney, as he's now known, and listen to what the man said.

Everyone sound, love music, love everyone. Paul McCartney there, and listen to what the man said. In the next hour, we will be doing those strange but true stories and the wonder of two back-to-back one-hit wonders. But towards the news, we'll go then with this one. This is Beverly Knight and Shoulda, Woulda, Coulda.

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5: From the Sky News Centre at 11. Flights are being disrupted in Scotland, Northern England and Northern Ireland because of an air traffic control issue. Manchester, Belfast International, Edinburgh and George Best Belfast City airports have seen the most cancellations this morning. 2,000 UK flights were cancelled earlier this month due to a technical fault. Travel correspondent for The Telegraph, Simon Calder, says there are some very long delays.
6: If you're delayed by an hour to or from one of the airports in the northern half of the UK, then you're doing pretty well. I'm seeing delays of up to 4 hours. That is going to build into more cancellations later on during the day.
5: Every Crown Court in England and Wales will get a specialist room for rape and serious sexual offences within 2 years. Victims will be kept apart from defendants and given fixed trial dates, in changes aimed at making the process less traumatic. Vladimir Putin's party has, as expected, done well in Russia's tightly controlled elections. It's claimed nearly 60% of the vote in a contest with little serious competition. The Conservative leader says she wants to reverse a post-Brexit rule change and bring back tax-free shopping for tourists. Kemi Badenoch says if her party returns to power, they'll get rid of the VAT refund scheme from 2021. Real term spending remains 8% lower than before the pandemic. Shadow Treasury Minister Gareth Davies says it'd be a big push for our economy.
7: We believe that this will result in more money being spent on our high street to the tune of about £4 billion. This is something that we want to see because it helps not just the high street but economic growth and prosperity and to support businesses at probably what is a very difficult time.
5: The Lib Dems said they spend £600 million improving maternity care, including one-to-one midwifery for every woman in labour. They say the cost would be covered by reducing payouts when maternity care goes wrong. And Cindy Crawford's son, Presley Gerber, has died at the age of 27. He'd sought treatment for problems with drugs in the months before his death. That's the latest. I'm Imani Rana.
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8: After a bright start, cloud building, the slight chance of rain for some, otherwise dry with sunny spells, feeling pleasant in any sunshine and with light winds. A maximum daytime temperature of 22 Celsius.
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9: Welcome back into our number two. Those strange but true stories are on the way. We've got Bobby Brown coming up and first K-pop Demon Hunters.
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Very well sound, love music, love very much. Bobby Brown and Every Little Step, what a tune that is. So it's the second hour and then we'll be discussing the following. And it's good night from me. No, I'm not going now, it's what the subject's called. Remember Me, Piece of Cake or Not. The Wonder of Two back-to-back one-hit wonders, around about 1:30. Some more local events, what's happening around our borough, and let's get into today's Strange But True. Bold eagles are not actually bold. Bold is an old English word for white. Redheads require more anaesthetic than non-redheads, I don't know why. Coffee is not a bean, it's the pit of the coffee plant, which is a fruit. Pirates wear eye patches to see better in the dark. The covered eye doesn't get used to sunlight and is more susceptible after uncovering. You have to kill about 400 people to get enough iron from their blood to make a sword. Oh dear. There are more hydrogen atoms in a single molecule of water than there are stars in the entire solar system. That is scary, isn't it? And 18% of adult Americans claim they have seen or been in the presence of a ghost. New Mexico, the state, got its name before Mexico, the country, and a bone break is the same as a fracture. Fracture is just the medical term. It does not have any correlation with the severity at all. So a fracture and a break is the same thing, apparently, according to this. Incognito's on the way, featuring Jocelyn Brown, and this is the Detroit Spinners.

0: That's Incognito, featuring Jocelyn Brown. And a brilliant track called Always There. 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For more information, call the Locally We Do group on 0333 355 4899. 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Okay, piece of cake I've called this one, or not. You'll see why. Despite the popularity of cooking shows, only 24% of us are confident we can make a decent cake. Well, I can't even start to make one. The most frequent problem is unrisen batter, followed by the top of our creation being burnt. Other major issues include a soggy bottom, melting ice, and the sponge being rock hard. Of all, half of these surveys have now had to throw away something they'd baked because it was inedible. A cheeky 23% have bought a cake and passed it off as their own. With the Great British Bake Off returning to TV this month, it seems few of us have picked up the skills featured in the show. Oh dear. Not good, is it? Hello Langley's on the way, and we've also got New Order. They play next, right here on Aerowash Sound. Stand by.
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Langley there, Choosing Texas. We've got the Wonder of Two on the way after this, then. Remember Me, I've called this one. Researchers found 43% of us want to be remembered for being a good person, while a quarter of us want to be thought of as funny. Loyal and helpful and a good listener are also attributes that we want to be associated with us as part of our legacy. While others want to be thought of as loving, happy and a good husband or wife, and 21% want to be remembered as being charitable. When it comes to lives, the biggest regrets, a third of us regret not having travelled enough so far in our lives. Yeah, get out there. There's a big, massive world out there. You only get one hit, don't you? Other regrets which have become more prominent since the pandemic include spending too much time at work and spending too little time with family. They both go hand in hand, that aspect of it, doesn't it? It's now time for this, people. Yeah, it's the Wonder of Two. Two back-to-back one-hit wonders. Coming up is Eric Pritz with Call On Me, a great tune and a great video as well, by the way. And this one then, The Maisonettes, Heartache Avenue. Both great tunes, but sadly only the one hit from them both.

0: That's Eric Pritzer and Call On Me. The video for that was shot in a Keep Fit class type gym thing. Yeah, let's leave it at that. And that finishes off today's The Wonder of Two. We'll do that all again tomorrow for you. I want to say a very good morning to the team at AHBS Limited. They're on Mundy Street in Uxton, and they're a member of the Aerial Sound 100 Club Business Directory. Get mentions for your business too by signing up at aerialsound.com. The Long Eaton Natural History Society, or LENS as they're known as, will hold their first wildlife talk of the season on Wednesday the 23rd of September. Mick Lacey, who has studied wildlife for many years and has recorded many firsts in the country, will share his knowledge of alien plants of Derbyshire from 7pm in the United Reformed Church, which is on Midland Street, Long Eaton, and it's at a cost of £2.50 for visitors. Refreshments will be served at the break. All are welcome. For more details, email lensnaturalhistory@gmail.com. Meetings are free for LENS members and usually last for about 2 hours. 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For more details on the work of LENS, visit www.lensweb.wordpress.com or find them on Facebook, or you can check them out on our website at aerialsound.com. More music on the way from Shakira and Burna Boy, that football song, Die Die. Yeah. And Bananarama Rama's on the way with Love in the First Degree.
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Burna Boy. And Die Die. The unofficial World Cup song this year, I do believe it was, yes. Okay, last little bit, this one. And it's good night from me. Once a nightly ritual, the goodnight kiss is slipping into the history books. A new poll reveals that just 47% of couples still share a smooch before sleep, down from 80% in the early 2000s. The study asked Brits what they do in the 5 minutes before bedtime. Bit nosy, aren't you? Turns out romance is losing out to screen time, but surely it's an important part of being a couple. The nightly peck, once a symbol of love, dating back to 1500 BC in ancient Hindu texts, is now being edged out by digital distractions. So has the kiss goodnight become a casualty of the smartphone era, or is it just evolving with modern love? I think it's a bit of both, to be honest. This is Kim Apple, but

Erewhon Sound, love music, love Erewhon. Kim Appleby there, and Don't Worry. And we have got the Brain Teaser coming up in the next hour. You may well need a pen and a paper on this one if you're able to write it down, otherwise if you're not driving. So get that ready, that's coming up in the next hour. Up to the news we go, we've got the Bee Gees coming up, and this is Tracy Ullman.

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5: From the Sky News Centre at midday, the Prime Minister says new specialist courts to deal with rape and sexual offences in England and Wales will help improve prosecution rates. Every Crown Court will have at least one room dedicated to handling these cases. It's part of broader attempts to tackle violence against women and girls. Chief Executive of Rape Crisis England and Wales, Keira Bergman, welcomes the news, but says it's only the start.
6: We would really like there to be universal access to free trauma-informed support at whatever stage of the journey someone's and actually irrespective of whether or not they decide to pursue criminal justice. But we think that that also would make a difference in helping people to remain in the system.
5: The UK's air traffic control operator says an issue affecting flights has now been fixed after earlier disruption. NATS says there could still be delays at airports in the north of England, Scotland and Northern Ireland. Vladimir Putin's party appears to be dominating the votes in Russia's first parliamentary election since the outbreak of the war in Ukraine. The president claims the results so far show overwhelming support for the invasion, but the one party calling for peace has been barred from standing. These people in Moscow tell us what matters to them.
7: From the new one, improvement, so the war ends quickly. That's the most important thing, so our soldiers don't die, neither ours nor theirs.
8: Since our son-in-law is fighting for our country, we want everything to end peacefully, as quick as possible.
5: The Lib Dems want to see more money being pumped into maternity care in the UK. Data analysed by the party shows the risk of life-altering childbirth injuries have reached a record high. Google has been fined the equivalent of around £343 million because of the way it used people's location data. Ireland's privacy regulator says movements were unknowingly used to target ads. And tea drinkers are being warned about potential problems with their brews. Farmers in Kenya say global warming is affecting their crops of leaves. That's the latest. I'm Imani Rana.
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9: After a bright start, cloud building, the slight chance of rain for some, otherwise dry with sunny spells, feeling pleasant in any sunshine and with light winds. A maximum daytime temperature of 22 Celsius.
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10: 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The brain teaser is on the way. You're going to need it. Got Ray coming up first. So Lamal starts us off at this hour here on Erewash Sound.
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That's right there, looking for a husband. Not the original one, she getting up on him. It's the latest one, he's gone missing as well. Still doing the runners, that tune is. Okay, this hour we'll talk about the following then. Confident claims, hangry issues, that's, you know, being angry and hungry at the same time, hangry issues, we all get that, don't we? More rain required, yes please. I've got the disco at dinner coming up, and the humorous headline of the day will finish off this show. Some more local events I will, of course, bring your way from the lovely borough of Erriwash. And here's today's brain teaser. This is where I just set you a little riddle. There's no phonies, no holidays to Barbados to win or anything else like that. Just a good old pat on the back if you get it right. Here's today's brain teaser. I did say you might need a pen and paper on this one. I hope you've grabbed them. Five people were eating apples. A finished before B, but behind C. D finished before E, but behind B. What was the finishing order from first to last then? Here it is again. I'll do it a bit slower if you are writing it down. Five people were eating apples. A finished before B, but behind C. D finished before E, but behind B. What was the finishing order then, from first to last? We'll have another listen to that. Don't worry if you didn't quite get it in the first take. We'll have another listen to that. Once we've heard from the Eagles, taking it to the limit. And this is the Robster himself, yes, Robbie Williams. And Oh Before I Die, here on Erriwash Sound.

0: Ah, such a great tune, that one, isn't it? Eagles and Take It to the Limit. The Shipley WI on the 31st of October, Shipley WI hosting a Halloween happening event at Shipley Parish Hall from 12 till 3. On sale will be delicious homemade soups, pancakes, and of course the famous homemade cakes as well. Teas and coffee will be served, and for those who enjoy a good read, there will be a bookstall as well. So one for your diaries, that then, October the 31st, Shipley's Women's Institute. Get back to the brain teaser in a sec. Let's talk about this. More rain required. Now, I teased this up at the top of the hour. I said good, because actually we do need it once you hear this. The last few days of August and the start of September brought more rain than any week since early February, according to the Environment Agency. Proper downpours in places, 26 mil in the southeast, nearly double that in central England even. But even with all that, most of England and all of Wales are still officially in drought. Water companies are reminding everyone that hose pipe bans are still in force, even though demands dropped with the cooler weather. The National Drought Group say reservoirs are still declining, and we need sustained rainfall, not just a soggy week, to fix things. Do you know, I am getting some new glasses tomorrow. I can't read my own typing here, shall we say. Right then, the brain teaser, how are you getting on with it? I gave you this. Five people were eating apples. A finished before B, but behind C. D finished before E, but behind B. What was the finishing order? Here it is one last time. Five people were eating apples. A finished before B, but behind C. D finished before E, but behind B. So what was the finishing order then? Give you the answer to that when we come back to listening to Olivia Rodrigo. And first up, though, is Charles and Eddie. They play next.
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1: Proper grown on me, that tune. The new tune from Olivia Rodrigo called Stupid Song. Okay, I've got the disco at dinner all lined up and ready to go. If you're ready for a boogie, first though, let's put this brain teaser to bed. Five people were eating apples. A finished before B, but behind C. D finished before E, but behind B. So what was the finishing order? Well, it went like this. C, A, B, D, E. That's your order. C, A, B, D, E. We'll have another one of those tomorrow. Hangry issues then, just before the disco at dinner. A study for you now, this is fresh from the Department of the Obvious. Getting hangry and operating on an empty stomach can lead to poor decision-making, a study has discovered. Researchers assessed how hunger alters people's decision-making and found it causes people to make significantly different choices. Nothing new there, then. I'd known that for years. It causes people to become impatient and makes them more inclined to settle for a small reward instead of waiting for a guaranteed larger one at a larger date. It includes food options, but also seeps into bigger decisions such as financial options. The conclusion: don't make any big financial decisions when you are hungry. I totally agree with that. Shall we have a boogie? Go on then. Disco at dinner time. Taste of Honey's on the way with Boogie Oogie Oogie. And we'll start the disco today with

0: two proper dance round your handbag disco tunes there for you. That's A Taste of Honey and Boogie Oogie Oogie, and before that, Shalimar and Take That to the Bank. Proper tunes. I'll say a very good afternoon to the team at John Levi Allen Plumbing and Heating. They're on Jervis Court in Ilkeston. They're a member of the Aerial Sound 100 Club Business Directory, and you get mentions for your business too by signing up at aerialsound.com. More details about that in a second after I've just spoke about this. MJ Meats Hina Monthly Meat Raffle. There's still a chance to get your tickets for MJ Meats Monthly Meat Voucher, which is valued at 100 quid. The raffle is drawn the last Saturday of every month, and the winner will be announced on the poster placed on the window of the shop. The winner of the £100 voucher will receive £100, so they don't have to spend it all at once. Yeah, and profits each month are shared between Ben's Den and Macmillan Cancer Research. Be sure to ask about their loyalty program and watch out for their Christmas hampers as well. Now, MJ Meats, they're members of the Erewhon Sound 100 Club Business Club, just like John and Levi Allen I was telling you about earlier, and taking advantage of free publicity and priority listings on their website and on air. You can start taking advantage too by becoming a member. 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And it's 100 quid per year. That equates to less than £2 a week. Absolutely nothing, isn't it? Like I always say so. More music on the way. Donna Summer's coming up. And we've also got DB Boulevard, and they play next.
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Donna Summer there. She works hard for her money. 12:52 on the nose. I'll be out of here soon. Last little bit from me today. Confident Cleans, I've called this one. Now, we all love a bit of DIY, don't we? But some of us are taking it to delusional new heights. A new study for Gas Safety Week reveals 1 in 20 of us reckon we could build an entire house just by watching online videos. The same numbers say they could fit a gas boiler after watching the demo. No training, no qualifications, just vibes and Wi-Fi. And it gets better. Some folks also believe they could crack a crime like a detective, win a pub quiz on their own, or navigate without a map. Men apparently are twice as likely to think they could smash a stand-up comedy set with their own material. I doubt that very much. That one of the hardest jobs in the world, stand-up. Humorous headline of the day to finish off the show after this one from the Rembrandts, and I'll be there for you.

the Rembrandts there, and I'll be there for you, and I'll be there for you tomorrow from 10 o'clock in the morning. Many thanks for your company. Gary Pilkington's in the chair next. Stand by for Gary. He'll take you through till 4 o'clock. Let's get on with today's humorous headline of the day then. 70s glud puppy icon Sooty and Sweep arrested after attempted armed robbery. Police told our reporter they denied it, but they must have had a hand in it. Thank you very much indeed. I don't know how to do it myself. I really, really don't. Hey, listen, I'll catch you tomorrow, 10 o'clock. Don't be late. This is Dido. Welcome to the news with White Flag. Gary's in next. Stand by. Ciao for now.

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6: From the Sky News Centre at 1. The Transport Secretary says engineers have fixed the problem following an air traffic control issue that's cancelled and delayed flights. It's affected airports in Scotland, Northern Ireland and Northern England. Operator Nat says it's down to a connectivity problem unrelated to the massive software fault less than 2 weeks ago. Former air traffic controller Michelle Robson says it'll take time to get back to normal.
7: It takes quite a while to wind back up again to the full rate of flow for aircraft. So unfortunately this ends up with a knock-on effect with people on delayed flights being further delayed, and they all have to get a slot when it's very busy, so we will see some disruption for a while.
6: Rape and sexual assault cases will be dealt with in specialist courtrooms under new government plans to tackle violence against women and girls. Every Crown Court in England and Wales is being promised at least one dedicated facility, with trials getting a fixed date. Survivors will also be offered a private entrance. Justice Secretary Alex Norris says the plans will put victims first.
8: At the moment, 40% of rape and sexual offences cases fall over or don't get to trial when they're supposed to. The interventions we're putting in place, which help victims, which help witnesses through that process, will mean more effective running of those trials and in turn help us with efficiency in the court system.
6: Helen Jenner's just been named as the leader of Reform UK in Wales. It follows the arrest and resignation of Dan Thomas. President Putin's United Russia parties retained its decisive majority in the National Parliament. It was a tightly controlled poll, though, which excluded most candidates who oppose Moscow's war in Ukraine. Southport killer Axel Rudakabana allegedly threw boiling water mixed with sugar at a prison officer last May. He faces four charges, including attempted grievous bodily harm, and is due at the Old Bailey next month. And Brooklyn Peltz Beckham and Paris Hilton are among those who have been remembering model Presley Gerber. The son of supermodel Cindy Crawford died in a rehab facility yesterday. That's the latest. I'm Imani Rana.
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9: After a bright start, cloud building, the slight chance of rain for some, otherwise dry with sunny spells, feeling pleasant in any sunshine and with light winds. A maximum daytime temperature of 22 Celsius.
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10: 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Thanks to Gordon. There is one song in our repertoire that mentions today's date, the 21st of September. I'll play it after Teddy Swims.
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0: 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I did say at the top of the show, thanks to Gordon, and there is one record that we play on Erewash Sound that has got today's date, the 21st of September, actually mentioned in the song. Shall we play it?
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0: Of course, it's Earth, Wind and Fire. And do you remember the 21st day of September? And you know we can play it, really.

kicking things off on this Monday afternoon with Gary. That's Earth, Wind & Fire. And do you remember the 21st night of September? That's how it starts. And what a good record to kick things off with today. Thanks to Gordon. He's back again tomorrow morning between 10 and 1. Morning daytime with Gordon Slaney. It's just after 1 p.m. on a Monday the 21st of September. How you doing? Welcome along to the Monday afternoon show. In today's show, in this hour, celebrity birthdays for today, the 21st of September. If it's your birthday, happy birthday. Lots happening in Erewash over the coming days and weeks. I'll let you know where and when. Making Mondays marvellous with our Monday motivation quiz questions. Everybody needs a bit of motivation on a Monday afternoon. And in this hour, it's pop lines. I'll tell you a bit more about that later on. The 2 at 2 with Toby Frames, that's coming up in the second hour, just after 3, Gary's educational school run sing-along. Two great songs for you and the kids to sing along to on the way back from school. And just before 4, our perfect pop song request spot. What is your perfect pop song? Let me know on 01159 303 450 on the WhatsApp, 88440 on the text. Start your message with the word Erewash. It'll get through to me at this here studio.

0: That's a full version of Sheryl Crow's If It Makes You Happy on Erriwash Sound on a Monday afternoon. Love music, love Erriwash. Oh, what a record. Nice, right to the end. Love it, love it. Got to say a big shout to the guys at Longeaton Natural History Society, L-E-N-S, Lens for short. They will hold their first wildlife talk of the season on Wednesday the 23rd of September. Mick Lacey, who has studied wildflowers for many years and has recorded many firsts in the country, will share his knowledge of alien plants of Derbyshire from 7pm in the United Reformed Church, Midland Street, Longeaton, at a cost of £2.50 for visitors. Refreshments will be served at the break. Everybody's welcome. 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The building is fully accessible. 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Coming up then, we've got the celebrity birthdays for today, the 21st of September 2026. If it's your birthday today, happy birthday to you.
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9: Hey. It's Adam, your Member of Parliament for Erriwash, covering all of Ilkeston and Longeaton, as well as Brixton, Draycott, Risley, Sandiacre and Stanton-by-Dale. I'm just dropping in to let you know that I'm here if you need anything, whether you've got a question or a problem that you need sorting. 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

got to say a big shout out to Ollie over in Norfolk, who's off to New York next week, or this week, in fact. Enjoy yourself, mate. Thanks for getting in touch. Terry, what's sound on a Monday? With the Bangles and Manic Mondays.

That's the Bangles and Manic Monday on a Monday. 1 till 4 is Gary here through till then. So, celebrity birthdays today. Oh, got to say a big happy birthday to Ollie, who's in Norfolk, who's off to New York on Wednesday. His 20th birthday is tomorrow. Happy birthday, Ollie. 20 years old. God, blimey, remember the day he was born. Anyway, celebrity birthdays you share your birthday with today, 21st of September. If it's your birthday today, happy birthday. Don Felder, 1947, American rock guitarist and songwriter with the Eagles from 74 to 2001. Born in Gainesville, Florida. Stephen King's birthday today. Happy birthday, Stephen King. 1947, he was born. American sci-fi and horror author. Wrote books, Carrie, The Shining, Misery, all turned into films. Born in Portland in Maine. Quite a few today. Bill Murray, happy birthday, 1950. American actor and comedian. Was in the film Stripes, Ghostbusters and Groundhog Day. Born in Illinois. Liam Gallagher's birthday today. British singer and songwriter with Oasis, of course. Born in Manchester, 1973. Excuse me. Joe Wicks, happy birthday, 1985. Joe Wicks, British fitness coach, TV presenter, author and body coach. Born in Epsom in Surrey. Alfonso Ribeiro, American actor. Carlton in The Fresh Prince of Bel-Air. Born in New York City. Ricky Lake's birthday today. I told you there's a lot. 1968. American actress and talk show host. Born in New York. And Faith Hill, finally. 1967, her birthday. American country pop singer and actress. Born in Mississippi. Okay, so we had a choice. Let's get the randomizer on it. We could have had Faith Hill, Liam Gallagher and Oasis, or Don Felder and the Eagles. Which one did the randomizer choose? Oh, good choice. Good choice, randomizer. We like it. It's the Eagles in One of These Nights. Everyone's sound on a Monday. It's Gary here through till four. Loads coming up in the show, or between now and then. Monday motivation quiz questions soon. And the first hour, it's famous pop song lines, pop lines. Should be doing that in around about 10, 15 minutes' time. How well do you know your pop music? We'll find out soon.

Happy birthday, Don Felder, 1947, American rock guitarist and songwriter with the band The Eagles. From 1974 to 2001, that was one of the big hits of Eagles. What a record. Love it, that record. Hey, what's up, Monday afternoon? Good afternoon.

0: That's, of course, Lewis Capaldi and Stay Love on a Monday afternoon. 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Good luck. Right, when we come back, we shall be doing a bit of Monday motivation. And it's Pop Lines. How well do you know your pop music? We'll find out soon.
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0: It's Monday motivation time. Time to get your brains into order on a Monday afternoon. Monday motivation, because everybody needs a bit of motivation on a Monday afternoon. So in this hour it's Pop Lines. So I'm going to give you the line of a famous pop song. Can you name the song and the artist? If you want to get in touch with the show, love to hear from you. 01159 303 450 on the WhatsApp. 88440 on the text. Start your message with the word Erewash. So, the line is as follows. I drank the potion she offered me. I found myself on the floor. What song is that from and who sang it? I drank the potion she offered me. I found myself on the floor. Who sang it? And what's it called? One more time. I drank the potion she offered me. I found myself on the floor. We'll find out in the next 10 minutes which pop song from the 1970s that's from. And we'll even play it for you. That's how good we are at Erewash Sound on a Monday. Always thinking of you.

So we have it. I drank the potion she offered me. I find myself on the floor. Who was the artist and what was the song from the 1970s? Shall be playing it after this. I've got to say a big shout out to Vinny in Borough Wash. Yeah, well done, Vinny. You got it right. Also to Tom in Ilkeston. Yeah, you got it right as well. I drank the potion she offered me. I find myself on the floor. Who sang it? What was the song called? Tell you after the Rubettes and Sugar Baby Love.

From the 1970s, of course, Sugar Baby Love, and that is the Rubettes. It's time for this then, Monday Motivation, Quiz Question Answers. This out is Pop Lines, gave you the line of a famous song. Oh, thanks to Angela, by the way, got in touch. Gaz, it's one of my mum's favourite records. Are you going to play it? Yes, we'll play it, we'll play it. Stand by, stand by. I drank the potion she offered me. I find myself on the floor. Did you get it yourself? Come on, did you get it? I drank the potion she offered me. I find myself on the floor. What song was that from? Don't forget, in hour two, we shall be doing bands and singers. Three questions with bands and singers in mind. Right, so I'm going to give the answer. I drank the potion she offered me. I find myself on the floor. If you said Cliff Richard and Devil Woman, big ding from me. Got it right. Well done. And shall we play it? Yeah, why not? Well done if you got it right. Everybody got it right. Vinny got it right from Burrowash. There's your ding, Vinny. Tom got it right from Ilkeston. There's your ting, Tom. Ting Tom. And Angela. It's her mum's favourite too.

That's, of course, Cliff Richard and Devil Woman. That's the answer to our pop lines today. I drank the potion she offered me. I found myself on the floor. Congratulations to Vinnie, Tom and Angela. Got it all right. Coming up then, the 2 at 2 on Toby Frames, with Toby Frames even. Tamworth Road, Long Eaton, See It, Like It, Frame It. That's coming up after the news. And Sabrina Carpenter as well. Oh, yeah.

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5: From the Sky News Centre at 2. The body which runs air traffic across the UK has apologised for a second problem in less than 2 weeks. It's affecting flights into and out of Scotland, Northern Ireland and Northern England, causing cancellations and delays. The connectivity issue's now been fixed, but disruptions expected. Travel agent Richard Slater says things like this cause widespread upheaval.
6: It's not just the passengers, it's the travel agents, the airlines, the tour operators, the hoteliers. There's a big effect. And I don't think the government are putting the full pressure on the system. I think the government needs to take as much responsibility as NATS.
5: Alterations to the way courts handle rape and serious sexual offences in England and Wales have been welcomed by the Victims Minister. Alex Davis-Jones has called violence against women and girls a national epidemic. Victims will be kept apart from defendants and given fixed trial dates. Helen Jenners, the new leader of Reform in Wales. Dan Thomas stepped down following his arrest on suspicion of assault and controlling all coercive behaviour. He's denied wrongdoing. Sir Ed Davies rejecting growing criticism from within his own party. South Cotswolds MP Ross Savage claims the Lib Dems need to rediscover their insurgent spirit, while Devon County Council leader Julian Brazil says they're sleepwalking into irrelevance. Sir Ed's reacted.
7: You can't please people all the time. And I would say to their Devon councillor, we've now got 6 Liberal Democrat MPs in Devon. That's not happened since the 1920s. I happen to know Julian Brazil. We've rarely seen eye to eye. So all I would say is we're going to build the success we've had.
5: The German Chancellor has vowed to stay in office. Friedrich Merz has admitted disastrous state election results saw the far right make significant gains. And police have uncovered the UK's largest ever stash of fake vinyl records. The man behind the scam's been jailed for 3.5 years. That's the latest. I'm Sophie Silver.
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8: After a bright start, cloud building, the slight chance of rain for some, otherwise dry with sunny spells, feeling pleasant in any sunshine and with light winds. A maximum daytime temperature of 22 Celsius.
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9: Hi and welcome back to the second hour of the Monday afternoon show with me, Gary. Great to have you along this afternoon. Just wouldn't be the same without you. Making Mondays marvellous with a 2 at 2 with Toby Frames, Long Eaton. 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

2 at 2 returns tomorrow on Tuesday afternoon, 2 o'clock. 2 at 2, Erie West Sound with Toby Frames. Tamworth Road, Long Eaton, See It Like It, Frame It. Rainbow Valley and The Love Affair. And of course, Irene Cara and Flashdance. Two great records for the 2 at 2. So, welcome back. This is hour two of the afternoon show with myself, Gary, through till 4 o'clock. Making Mondays Marvellous. Coming up, we have our second Monday Motivation quiz question. And in this hour, it's bands and singers. How well do you know your bands and your singers? Three questions to get your teeth round. Doing that a bit later on in the hour. Also chatting about the weekend. How was yours? Chatting about something me and the missus haven't done for years. We did it yesterday. I'll tell you about that in about 10 minutes' time. Also, spreading Erie Wash Sound's wings in 2026 with a brand new shiny Erie Wash Sound app. Yes, it's all new. It's all shiny. You can message the studio directly from the app. Give it a go. Little bit button in the middle. It says message the studio. And it's as simple as that. And it comes straight through to me on one of my screens here. You can also listen to Erie Wash Sound from wherever you are in the world. So where are you listening from today? We've already had Ollie listening from Norfolk on the Erie Wash Sound app. He's off to New York on Wednesday. So where are you listening from today? Can we go further than Norfolk? Yeah, we'll see. Also, lots happening in Erie Wash over the coming days and weeks. I'll let you know where and when. And if that's not enough, the Monday mix of music is marvellous too. Just to prove it, here's Olive and You're Not Alone.

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Around about 1985, 86, I think that was. That's Five Star and Find the Time. I've got to say a big hello and a good afternoon to the team at Cooper's Dog Grooming on Bath Street in Ilkeston. They're a member of the Area West Sound 100 Club Business Directory. And you can get mentions for your business too by signing up at areawestsound.com. Or it'll cost you £100 a year and it's about £2 a week, isn't it? Great entry level way into radio advertising. It is very good. Right then, the weekend. I'll let you know how ours went. This is it. Friday, we started Friday. We did an airport run on Friday to Birmingham Airport. All went wellish. On the way there, no problem at all. Down the A42, M1. Just a couple of roads there, and you're there, aren't you? It's quite easy, isn't it? Anyway, we came back after dropping them off at the airport. So Lucy and Lucas, they're in wherever they are at the moment. Somewhere hot and nice. So, coming back, easy, isn't it? Follow the A42 all the way back to the M1. Whatever you do, don't lose concentration and go down the M6 toll road. So what did this clown do? Lost concentration and went down the M6 toll road. Cost me £9.50. And I was no better off. £9.50 it cost me. Couldn't get out of it. Anyway, 10 minutes later, I was back on track. On the A42 M1 back home. So that was it. That was Friday. Cost me £9.50 on the toll road that I didn't need. Didn't even need it. Saturday, join the Area West Sound team for the opening of the new bridge in Longeaton with live music and the Longeaton Brass Band as well. So big hi to Jeff, Ian, Emma and Paul, and Dave doing the sound. Great stuff. Nice to see everybody there. Sunday, me and the missus did something we haven't done for years. No second guessing. We went to the Scala Cinema. Not been for years and years. To see Practical Magic 2. Featuring Sandra Bullock and Nicole Kidman. Honest opinion, I'll give it 8 out of 10. Me and the missus both enjoyed it. Had a walk downtown, down South Street. Popped in the Spanish bar. Elton John tribute was on at the Spanish bar. It was very, very good. Then we popped over to the Latch Lifter. Another great singer, Shannon her name was. Great lady singer. Good atmosphere. Good afternoon and evening. All was well. Got home and we'd got for tea some homemade lamb kebabs. All in all, a lovely day. Hope you had a good weekend yourself. Let me know how it went if you want to get in touch with the show. 01159 303 450 on the WhatsApp. On the text, 88440, start your message with the word Erewash and it'll get through to this here studio. Right, the music continues. Monday afternoons, Gary here 3 till 4 with a bit of Stevie Wonder and Superstition. Enjoy.

0: That's Room 5 featuring Oliver Cheatham and Make Love. When was that out? About 2004, something like 2003? Something like that. I've got to say a big shout to our friends at the Shipley Women's Institute. On the 31st of October, the Shipley Women's Institute are hosting a Halloween happening event at Shipley Parish Hall from 2 till 3 p.m. On sale will be delicious homemade soup, pancakes, and of course, their now famous homemade cakes. Teas and coffees will be available. And for those who enjoy a good read, there'll be a bookstall as well. So if you fancy that, the 31st of October, Shipley Women's Institute at 12 till 3 p.m.
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0: 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Sounds like a nice afternoon. Music continues on a Monday with Talk Talk and It's My Life.

0: Coming up then, we've got our second Monday Motivation Quiz question. This hour it's bands and singers. Three questions, three answers needed. That's coming up after the break. Stand by for that. Three questions. Bands and singers, Monday Motivation, because everybody needs a bit of motivation on a Monday.
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0: It's Monday Motivation time. And this hour is bands and singers. Three questions, three answers needed. You can get in touch with me, 01159 303 450 on the WhatsApp, 8840 on the text, 8840 on the text. Start your message with the word Aerowash. So, three questions. Here's the first question. Who was the British lead singer of The Monkees? That's question number one. Question number two. Which of the Spice Girls has had her tongue pierced? And question three. Which punk musician's real name was Simon Ritchie? Then questions again. Who was the British lead singer of The Monkees? Which of the Spice Girls had their tongue pierced? And which punk musician's real name was Simon Ritchie? I'll let you know before three.

Daniel Bedingfield, got to get through this. There's the questions then. Who was the British lead singer of the Monkees? That's question number one on the Monday Motivation. Which of the Spice Girls had the tongue pierced? And which punk musician's real name was Simon Ritchie? I'll let you know before 3 o'clock. Three answers needed.

That's, of course, Miles Smith. And stay if you want to dance. It's time for this, then. It's the Monday Motivation quiz question. I gave you bands and singers. Three questions. Here come the answers. Then we go to this every Monday afternoon. In the second hour, bands and singers. In the first hour, pop lines. Give me the line of a famous pop song, and we wanted the artist and the name of the song. It was Cliff Richard this week in Devil Woman, which is a great song. Anyway, here we go. Who was the British lead singer of the Monkees? Did you say Davy Jones? If you said Davy Jones, give yourself a bit of a... There we go, Davy Jones for that. Thanks to Alan in Ilkeston. He got all three right. And also Yvonne in West Allen. Thanks for texting in. She got two of them right. Both got the Monkees one right, Davy Jones. To the second one, which of the Spice Girls has had their tongue

Scariest. This is where you fell down, Yvonne. The answer was Mel B, Scary Spice. Well done if you said that. And which punk musician, his real name was Simon Ritchie? Simon Ritchie. Have a guess. Alan and Yvonne got this right. It was Sid Vicious. Well done if you said that. Sid Vicious was his stage name. Simon Ritchie was his real name. I never knew that. You learn something every day, don't you? Right, so we'll do more of that next Monday afternoon. In the third hour of the show, it's Pop Perfection. That's our request spot, Pop Perfection. How would you like to have your favourite record played on the radio? Pop Perfection does that for you. Right about 4:15.

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3: The UK's air traffic control chief is facing fresh calls to go after a second major failure in less than 2 weeks. Flights from Scotland, Northern Ireland and Northern England have been cancelled and delayed by a connectivity issue that's now been resolved. Ryanair's repeating calls for NATS boss Martin Rolfe to step down or be fired. Aviation expert Doug McLean says the operator's standing out for all the wrong reasons.
4: I can't think in the last 20, 30 years that we've had that sort of frequency of failure. Flight delays around lunchtime today, the NATS failure had accumulated about 36,000 minutes of delay.
3: Every Crown Court in England and Wales will have a dedicated facility to hear rape and sexual assault cases. A fixed trial date's also being promised. Cleveland police have arrested 12 people in a crackdown on organised crime in Middlesbrough. It follows a number of incidents over recent weeks, including a crash in which 7 people died and a suspected arson attack which killed a woman and her niece. Reform UK has a new leader in Wales following the arrest and resignation of Dan Thomas. Nigel Farage says Helen Jenner's a determined campaigner. Cole Palmer and Declan Rice are among 5 players to withdraw from the latest England squad ahead of 4 Nations League fixtures. Kobbie Mainoo, Marcus Rashford and Tino Livramento are also out. Morgan Gibbs-White and James Garner have been called up as replacements. Former England striker Emile Heskey says Gibbs-White has a great chance to impress.
5: Disappointing to see Cole Palmer being pulled out, but a great opportunity for Gibbs-White. Been calling for it. He's had a fantastic season. He's had another great start to the season. So it's his opportunity to stake a claim.
3: And tea drinkers are being warned about potential problems with their brews. Farmers in Kenya say global warming's affecting their crops. That's the latest. I'm Fader Silver.
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6: After a bright start, cloud building, the slight chance of rain for some, otherwise dry with sunny spells, feeling pleasant in any sunshine and with light winds. A maximum daytime temperature of 22 Celsius.
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7: Hi and welcome back to the final hour of the Monday afternoon show with me, Gary. Taking you through till 4 p.m. today. Hope Monday finds you well.
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That's, of course, Tanita Tikaram and Good Tradition of Love and Hate. So it's Monday afternoons, Gary here through till 4. Good afternoon if you have just tuned in. Oh, got to say a big shout out to our friends and the team at Routine Chaplin on Tamworth Road, Longeaton. They're a member of the Erie West Sound 100 Club Business Directory. Hi, you lot. How you doing? You can get mentions for your business too by signing up at erriewestsound.com. Cost you £100 a year. Oh, just over £2 a week. It's great, isn't it? Right then, what's coming up in this hour of the show? Oh, thinking about it. Been to the pictures over the weekend on Sunday, yesterday. Watched Practical Magic 2 at the Scala. One of the first films I saw on my own in the Scala cinema was Saturday Night Fever. Just played You Should Be Dancing. So that was in the 1970s. Been going ever since, but not regularly now, but we should do it a bit more, I think. Coming up in this show, Gary's educational school run sing-along for a Monday afternoon. Two great songs for you and the kids to sing along to on the way back from school. Coming up around about 20 minutes time. Yeah, 20 minutes. Yeah, 20 minutes. Pop Perfection request spot, around about 3:45. What's your favourite pop song of all time? Do you have one? Let me know. Contact the studio, 01159303450 on the WhatsApp, 8844 on the text, or you can do it straight from the app. You can text me from there, or you can even write to me. Gary Pilkington at Erie West Sound, Vernon Street, Ilkeston. I've not got a letter yet, but I'm hoping I'll get one soon. Lots happening in Erie West over the next coming days and weeks. I'll let you know where and when, of course. Plus a great Monday mix of music. Ariana Grande, Hate That I Made You Love Me Right Now.

0: singing along to that one in the studio. I'm like a right fool. Now then, if you do like a bit of a sing-along, Sunday evenings, Long Eaton is the home to a mixed pop and rock choir held weekly on a Sunday evening at the St. John's Church Hall. Pop and rock choirs offer much more than learning songs. Singing together can lift the mood, build confidence, reduce feelings of isolation, and create a wonderful sense of connection and belonging. The pop and rock choirs offer a friendly, supportive environment where people can take some time for themselves, meet others, and enjoy the positive impact that music can have on their well-being. There's no auditions, and members don't need any previous singing experience or the ability to read music. 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And if you go along, don't forget to tell them Harry Watch Sound sent you. When we come back, the School Run sing-along for today, the 21st of September.
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That's Lady Gaga. And Hold My Hand. Oh, she got a last bit in. Last bit in. Well done, Lady Gaga. Nice one. Right, it's time for this. It's that time again. Gary's Educational School Run Sing-Along. If you've never heard it before, it goes like this. And here's my bit of a rant before I get down to the songs. Pop music should be taught in schools. Music is something that stays with you for a lifetime. A song will always bring back a memory. It can make you sad. It can make you smile. And answer me this. Why does music always sound better when it comes on the radio? I don't know. It's just one of them things, isn't it? It's because it's random. It's random. So, score and sing along for today. Don't forget, if the kids don't know the songs, when you get them home, get them educated. They'll know the first one. They'll know the first one. So let's play it, shall we? Score and sing along for today, 21st of September. Kicking off with Samba and Homewrecker. You know this one, kids. And the next one, it's somebody's birthday today. Lead singer of this band. I'll keep you guessing.

Yeah, once again, happy birthday to Liam Gallagher. 54 years old today, born in 1972 in Manchester. Lead singer of Oasis on the School Run sing-along on a Monday afternoon. Oh, that was refreshing, wasn't it? Samba and Homewrecker and Oasis and Roll With It. School Run sing-along returns next week. Don't forget as well, if you like your youth clubs, Long Eaton Youth Club every Wednesday in term time from 6 till 8pm. 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Sandy Acre Youth Club, this is takes place every Tuesday in term time. And that's 6 to 8pm, Sandy Acre Methodist Church, Bennett Street, Sandy Acre, for 11 to 16 year olds. Sports, gaming, arts and crafts, tuck shop, free to attend as well. And not forgetting the Petersham Multi Sports Club every Thursday from 5 till 7pm. Petersham Green, it says moving indoors after October half term. Well, it would do, wouldn't it? It would do, wouldn't it? That's for 8 to 16 year olds, group by age. That's free to attend, just turn up and prizes to be won. School Run Sing Along returns next Monday, just after 3:30. Or even just before 3:30, whenever we can do it. Music continues on a Monday afternoon with Backman Turner Overdrive. You ain't seen nothing yet. 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

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Everybody likes a free cup of coffee, don't they? 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The cafe is open Tuesday through to Friday, 8:30 till 2 p.m. They offer home-cooked breakfast, 11s, lunches, cakes and drinks, etc. And if anyone comes in and mentions that they have heard about them here on Erewash Sound, they can have a free tea or coffee with a purchase of foods. Too good to miss that, isn't it? Free cup of coffee. Right, coming up, we've got our Pop Perfection request spot. That's coming up after Leslie Gorn, It's My Party. Stand by for that.

0: Kind of stuff you hear on Goldmine on a Wednesday night with Kevin Hopcroft. That's 7 through till 9 every Wednesday. Kevin in the chair playing tunes like Leslie Gore and It's My Party. You would cry too if it happened to me. Right, it's that time again. Ladies and gentlemen, almost the end of the show. It's the Pop Perfection Request Spot every Monday just before 4 p.m. You could hear your favourite song played on the radio here at Erriwash Sound. Just let me know the song and a few details and I'll do the rest. Could be a favourite song from your childhood, a song that reminds you of a certain time, growing up maybe. Whatever song it is, let me know on 01159 303 450 or 88440. Text, start the message with the word Erriwash, or even write to me, Gary Pilkington, care of Erriwash Sound, the Media Centre, Vernon Street, Ilkeston. Do it soon, I'd love to hear from you. Today's song comes from Sheila of Long Eaton. Sheila writes, hi Gary, enjoying your request spot on a Monday afternoon, especially the childhood memories stuff. I've been doing quite a few of them just recently. Hers takes her back, mine takes her back, she says, to a while ago, obviously, when I was young, when my mum and dad and brother would visit my grandma at her caravan in Inglemells. My grandma had, every year she would stay in the caravan all throughout the summer. With visitors coming and going for weeks on end. While we were there, aunties and uncles and cousins would turn up and we'd have a great time playing bingo. I remember playing bingo at Inglemells. Was a favourite thing to do, as well as the arcade, loaded with 50 pence worth of change, always coming back home with absolutely nothing. Yeah, the 2p machines, down the lines, and you had to land in the lines. Can you remember that? Brilliant. Used to enjoy that myself. Never came back with any money whatsoever. Won a bit, put it all back in. Music was always on, and this particular record reminds me, Sheila that is, of those days. Oh, so what's Sheila's song? Shall we do it? Shall we do it? Okay, for Sheila in Long Eaton.
1: 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Love Erriwash.
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0: For Sheila in Long Eaton. Perfect pop song from the 1970s. It's by a band called Clout, and the record is called Substitute. Enjoy it. It's a good one.

From the warm summer of 1976, that's for Sheila from Long Eaton. Reminder of a caravanning holidays in Inglemells. That is Substitute by Clouts. What a record that was. Excellent single. Finishing things off. Almost time for us to get on this Monday afternoon. Oh, she said, P.S. I never met anyone called Sam, but at the time, I thought it would be nice if I did. Thank you very much, Sheila. Oh, brilliant. Nice one. Right, coming up, we have on the radio Lee Everest at 4 o'clock through till 7 on the Drive Time Show. And also as well, Mark Bennett from 7 through till 9. Coming up, the alternative 80s. Stand by for him as well. We have got Nick Richardson from 9 through till 1 p.m. with the late night show and the late night wind down. And then it all goes back tomorrow morning, doesn't it? The breakfast show with Paul Stacey from 7 o'clock with your local Specsavers. That's about it from me. You've enjoyed the show. I've enjoyed it tremendously myself. I'll catch you again next Monday around about 1 o'clock. Take care. Leave you with a classic.

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4: From Sky News Centre at 4. Ryanair's renewed its call for the head of the UK's air traffic control body to resign or be fired. Flights in and out of Northern Ireland, Scotland and parts of England are being affected by a second issue in under a fortnight. It's now been resolved, but disruptions continuing. The Prime Minister says the scales of justice must be rebalanced with victims put first. Specialist courtrooms to deal with rape and sexual offences are being promised in England and Wales over the next 2 years, along with fixed trial dates. Chief Executive of Rape Crisis England and Wales, Kira Bergman, says it's only the start.
5: We would really like there to be universal access to free trauma-informed support at whatever stage of the journey someone's at, and actually irrespective of whether or not they decide to pursue criminal justice. But we think that that also would make a difference in helping people to remain in the system.
4: Cleveland police say they've arrested 12 people following early morning raids in a bid to tackle organised crime.
6: I've got one more here.
4: The rains at Grangetown follow a number of serious incidents in and around Middlesbrough in recent weeks. They include the A66 crash, which killed two police officers and five young men, and a suspected arson attack in which a seven-year-old girl and her aunt died. A court heard Southport killer Axel Rudakobana threw boiling water mixed with sugar at a prison officer. He's also alleged to have punched another at Belmarsh Prison in South London last year. Three media outlets are planning to sue the Trump administration for banning them from the White House. The president accuses CNN, Politico and MS Now of reporting fake news. And Cole Palmer and Declan Rice have withdrawn from the latest England squad. Kobbie Mainoo, Marcus Rashford and Tino Livramento are also out. That's the latest. I'm Faye De Silva.
3: And for Erewash Sound, I'm Ian Perry. A man has been arrested after a joint operation in response to an incident in which a police officer was attacked in Waverley Street, Long Eaton, on the 9th of September. Facial, arm and leg injuries were sustained whilst trying to detain a man who was riding a bike in an antisocial manner. The offender made off, leading to an appeal for information. However, after the man was identified, officers from across the borough combined to carry out an arrest and search at his home in Kirkhallam. He was also charged with possession with intent to supply drugs and was bailed pending further inquiries. Campaigners looking to bring a tram network to Derby and parts of Erewash claim to be in the dark over proposals. The Light Rail Transit Association's vision aims to boost the economy, reduce pollution and congestion, and quicken journey times, but at a cost of £550 million. Although the East Midlands Combined County Authority secured £2 billion from the government, LTRA Regional Officer David Gibson said there was uncertainty as to whether plans were under consideration or not. Mayor Claire Ward said a consultation was not about individual projects. LRTA plans include a fourth line serving Borrowash, Draycott, Breeston and Long Eaton. There is more on this story on our website. In Erewash and Sport, Long Eaton United were on course for defeat at home to Belper Town on Saturday, having conceded in the ninth minute, but Taylor equalised three from time and the game ended 1-1. Elsewhere, Borrowash Victoria won 2-0 at home to Michelover Royal British Legion in the Central Midlands Challenge Cup. But there was more misery for San Diego Town. The United Counties Division 1 side visited Clipstone, but conceded late in the first half and three times in the second half to lose 4-0. There's more news online at erewashsound.com.
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3: After a mild night of variable cloud, clear spells, mist and fog patches, a dry but largely cloudy day with some bright or sunny spells, but feeling warm in any sunshine and light winds. After an overnight low of 12 Celsius, a daytime high of 23 Celsius.
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7: Good afternoon. 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Kicking us off this afternoon is Taylor Swift, Wham, Mungo Jerry. I'll be here till 7. It'll be lovely to have you with us.
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Of music, love, Era Wash. That was Mungo Jerry, as promised, and the Ed Young Guns, and I Knew It, I Knew You. Good afternoon. You may notice that it's a Yorkshire accent, not a Cockney one. Lee Everest is off for the week, so you've got me in today, you've got Emma Duthie in tomorrow, and Tom Lamb in from Wednesday to Friday. It's lovely if you could join us. You can always join in. Send a text to 08440. Start your message with Era Wash. Texts are charged at standard rate, though, so you can always send a Facebook or Instagram message or email. They're all free. Do you remember when things were free? It was an amazing time, wasn't it? Coming up today, then, I have got a cracking on this day. We're going to play Tea Talk. So do you remember I used to cover Tuesday afternoons before Jolie got hold of it? And we used to play Tea Talk, which was basically got you out of the jobs that you really don't want to do of an evening. So whether you want to negotiate an early finish tomorrow, whether you want to get that cheeky takeaway of your preference, or whether you really just cannot be bothered with the chores here on a Monday afternoon, I am here to help you. We have, of course, got community shout-outs. I've got an Arts and Toast interview for you. And then after 6 o'clock this evening, we'll be doing back-to-back non-stop music for you to enjoy here on Era Wash Sound. Continuing with the music that you love, though, this is Sunique. I'm Kirsty. Good afternoon.

0: 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They're based on Wancliffe Road in Ilkeston. 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

N westbound, the road is closed due to roadworks from Aldercar and Langley Mill to Hena Road. A52 heading westbound, there's queuing traffic from Clifton Boulevard to Woodside Road. A6005 heading southbound, there's congestion due to roadworks from Beeston Road to Queen's Road. In West Hallam, there's congestion from Derbyshire Avenue to High Lane West. A6002 heading eastbound, there's heavy traffic from Ilkeston Road to Sidings Lane. And Station Road in Ilkeston, there's congestion from Station Road to the police station. On the railways at Longeaton, the 17:10 cross-country service to Nottingham has been cancelled. The 17:24 cross-country service to Gloucester has been cancelled. And at Ilkeston, trains are departing without significant delays in the next hour. 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

A lie, didn't I? I said there was news and travel. You'll be glad to know it was just the travel at this time. The news isn't happy at the moment, is it? 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Good luck. Now, coming up, I've got some awesome music for you from the Ace of Base and Three Dog Night, and then we'll be playing On This Day. I give you a question of something that happened within the music world on this day many years ago, and you have to guess who on earth I'm on about. It's all coming up here on Erewash Sound. I'm Kirsty, in for Lee Everest. Good afternoon.

0: Love Music, Love Erewash, Ace of Base with The Sign there. It's just gone 38 minutes past four. You're listening to Kirsty Corbett in for Lee Everest here in Erewash Sound. Thank you for letting me join you. And we're going to play On This Day, I Tell You a Random Musical Fact that happened within the music history of the last sort of 30, 40 years. And you have to guess what band I am on about. And today we are going back to 1991 on this day, the 21st of September. A UK band were rocking all over the world, or more or less all over the UK, and managed to bag themselves an area in the Guinness Book of Records by appearing in four UK venues in just one day. They visited Sheffield, Glasgow, Birmingham and London, performing in all four cities within a 12-hour period. But what band am I on about? There was a clue at the beginning of the question. I'll be playing a track from them next here on Erewash Sound.
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A610 westbound. The road is closed due to roadworks from Aldercar and Langley Mill to Hena Road. In Dunkirk, there's stationary traffic from Cripps Hill to Clifton Boulevard. A610 heading eastbound, expect delays from the Kimberley Slip Road to M1, Junction 26. In Oakwood, expect delays from Smalley Drive to Lime Lane. Tamworth Road in Sawley. There's stationary traffic due to roadworks from the Harrington Arms to the M1 Bridge. And A6005 westbound, there's stationary traffic due to roadworks from Beeston Road to Queen's Road. On the railways at Longeaton, the 17:10 cross-country service to Nottingham has been cancelled. The 17:24 cross-country service to Gloucester has been cancelled. And at Ilkeston, trains are departing without significant delays in the next hour. There's more travel news on our website at erewashsound.com.

Status Quo, that on this day, the 21st of September, back in 1991, put themselves in the Guinness Book of Records by appearing in four venues in one day. They visited Sheffield, Glasgow, Birmingham and London, performing all four just within a 12-hour period. I tell you what, put that in your pub quiz and be proud. You could win the next sweepstake. Moving on now with the music that you love. This is Bruno Mars.

0: If you haven't done that in the high-pitched voice that that song deserves, then I'm thoroughly disappointed in you. The Communards here on Erewash Sound. Coming up then, after 5 o'clock today, I need you to text your loved one, the person that you live with, or that person that you sort of shared the chores with. You know when you do the hobby run with the schools, with the kids, and you sort of turn around and go, well, if you do that one, I'll do the other one. I can get you out of it. This Monday afternoon, Tea Talk. Scrolling social media is hours of your life. You'll never get back. But with me, I can just bag you a bit of extra time, some time for you, self-care, whether that includes a big bubbly bath, your preference of music on your smart speaker throughout the entire evening after you've listened to Erewash Sound, obviously, or even just somebody else cooking the tea. Go and place your bets now. The loser has to do the job that the winner hates to do. This Monday evening we'll be playing after 5 o'clock here on Erewash Sound.
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6: From the Sky News Centre at 5. Pressure's mounting on the head of the UK's air traffic control system after a second major issue in less than 2 weeks. NATS boss Martin Rolfe is facing fresh calls to resign or be sacked following a connectivity problem affecting flights from Scotland, Northern Ireland and parts of England. It's been resolved, though disruption remains. Edinburgh Airport's affected. Its outgoing chief executive is Gordon Dewar.
7: Well, the system clearly not working twice in the last few weeks, and it's national infrastructure that we're all dependent upon. NATS are obviously responsible for ensuring that system is robust, resilient and capable of doing it. And at the moment we're not getting that, so I think something needs to change.
6: The Prime Minister says specialist courtrooms to deal with rape and sexual offences will help improve conviction rates. Every Crown Court in England and Wales is being promised under plans to combat violence against women and girls. There'll also be more training for staff and fixed trial dates. Marcus Johnston is a criminal defence solicitor. He says the changes don't go far enough.
8: The problem isn't just what happens in a courtroom, it's everything that happens in the 3, 4, 5 years before it gets to the courtroom. That's the criminal system, and that needs addressing. That's where the problems are, I think.
6: Donald Trump's battle with the US media has escalated. A number of news organisations say they won't be covering the president's White House events today after reporters from CNN, Politico and MS Now were denied access. Two arrests have been made after hundreds of people were evacuated following a suspicious fire at a hotel in Kent. Emergency services were called to the site in Folkestone on Saturday. Reform UK has a new leader in Wales following the arrest and resignation of Dan Thomas. Nigel Farage has called Helen Jenner a determined campaigner. And police have uncovered the UK's biggest ever haul of fake vinyl. A forger made almost £3 million by selling thousands of fake records. That's the latest. I'm Faye Silver.
9: And Erewash Sound, I'm Ian Perry. A man has been arrested after a joint operation in response to an incident in which a police officer was attacked in Waverley Street, Longeaton on the 9th of September. Facial, arm and leg injuries were sustained whilst trying to detain a man who was riding a bike in an antisocial manner. The offender made off, leading to an appeal for information. However, after the man was identified, officers from across the borough combined to carry out an arrest and search at his home in Kirkhallam. He was also charged with possession with intent to supply drugs and was bailed pending further inquiries. Campaigners looking to bring a tram network to Derby and parts of Erewash claim to be in the dark over proposals. The Light Rail Transit Association's vision aims to boost the economy, reduce pollution and congestion, and quicken journey times, but at a cost of £550 million. Although the East Midlands Combined County Authority secured £2 billion from the government, LTRA regional officer David Gibson said there was uncertainty as to whether plans were under consideration or not. Mayor Claire Ward said a consultation was not about individual projects. LRTA plans include a fourth line serving Borrowash, Draycott, Breeston and Longeaton. There is more on this story on our website. In Erewash Sound Sport, Longeaton United were on course for defeat at home to Belper Town on Saturday, having conceded in the ninth minute, but Taylor equalised 3 from time and the game ended 1-1. Elsewhere, Borrowash Victoria won 2-0 at home to Michelova Royal British Legion in the Central Midlands Challenge Cup, but there was more misery for Sandyacre Town. The United Counties Division 1 side visited Clipstone, but conceded late in the first half and 3 times in the second half to lose 4-0. There's more news online at erewashsound.com.
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9: After a mild night of variable cloud, clear spells, mist and fog patches, a dry but largely cloudy day with some bright or sunny spells, but feeling warm in any sunshine and light winds. After an overnight low of 12 Celsius, a daytime high of 23 Celsius.
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0: Good afternoon. You're listening to Kirsty Corbett in for Lee Everest on Erewash Sound Drive Time this Monday afternoon. Coming up for you, we've got music from Madness, Dasher, and that quiz that gets you out the jobs you hate doing.
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playing that one for the lovely team at Granite AV Solutions. They're based in Long Eaton. If you were at the opening of the bridge at West Park in Long Eaton over the weekend, it was them that supplied the most amazing sound system. Meant that you could hear that brass band and all that beautiful music so beautifully. It was down to those guys. They're huge supporters of the local community and us here at Erewash Sound. 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It's just 100 quid a year to be a member of the Erewash Sound 100 Club Business Directory. 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Right then, place your bets now. TikTok is on its way. Three seamlessly simple questions here to help you get out the jobs you hate doing this Monday evening.

0: Love music, love Erewash. That was Dasher. On the way then, Tea Time Toe Tappers. All the music that you need to put yourself in an amazing mood this Monday evening here on Erewash Sound.
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0: due to roadworks from Alder Car and Langley Mill to Heena Road. A610 heading westbound, there's stationary traffic from Western Boulevard to Lowood Road, causing delays of around 25 minutes. A52 heading eastbound, there's stationary traffic from Priory Island to Clifton Boulevard. A6005 southbound, there's stationary traffic due to roadworks from Beeston Road to Queen's Road. A609 westbound, there's heavy traffic due to roadworks from High Lane West to Ilkeston Road. And Tamworth Road in Leicestershire, it's slow moving due to roadworks from Aldi Distribution Centre to Netherfield Lane. On the railways, at Long Eaton and Ilkeston, trains are departing without significant delays in the next hour. There's more travel news on our website at aerowashsound.com.
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30 Time Toe Tappers will be back with Emma Duthie tomorrow just after 5 o'clock. But now it is time to play Tea Talk. All right, it is time for Tea Talk. It's Aussie Life, scrolling social media that you'll never get back. But we're here to help you at Aero Wash Sound get out the jobs that you hate doing this Monday evening. You may know it if you used to listen to Tuesday Daytime when I did it before JoJo Takeover. You get three questions. The first one is a choice of three answers. The second one you have to guess from the clues in the question. And the third one is a true or false. The person who answers the most gets, most correctly, should I say, gets out the jobs that they hate doing every Monday evening. And the person that loses has to go and do that job. Shall we play? Let's go. Question number one. Oh yeah, and you only get 10 seconds to answer each question. Question number one, slight bit of information there. Which of these three countries has the largest population? Is it A, Japan, B, Brazil, or C, Mexico? Your 10 seconds starts now. Which of these countries has the largest population? Is it A, Japan, B, Brazil, or C, Mexico? 3, 2, 1. Question number two. I'm thinking of a British capital city famous for a castle, an arts event, and a seat. Which city am I? Your 10 seconds starts now. I'm thinking of a British capital city famous for its castle, an arts festival, and a chair. What am I? Or where am I, should I say? I've no idea on the time. Let's busk it. 3, 2, 1. Final question is a true or false. A group of flamingos is officially called a flamboyance. Your 10 seconds starts now. True or false? A group of flamingos is officially called a flamboyance. 3, 2, 1. That is it. You have done everything you possibly can do to get out the jobs that you hate doing this Monday evening. I'm going to play a quick track and then I'll come back to you with the answers. You're listening to Kirsty Corbett in for Lee Everest on Drive this Monday

Go on there. I have to admit, I've missed playing Tea Talk with you all here at Error Watch Now. How do you think you did then? One, two, are you going for the full hat trick? Three out of three. Let's put you out of your misery, shall we? I asked you question number one. Which of these countries has the largest population? Was it A, Japan, B, Brazil, or C, Mexico? The answer was B, Brazil. Brazil has a population of over 200 million people, making it the most populous, that's a real word, country in South America. Question number two. The clues were in the question. I think it was fairly easy, but I'm useless with cryptic ones, so sorry if I'm being really obvious. I was thinking of a British capital city, famous for its castle, its annual arts festival, and a famous seat. What city was I on about? It was Edinburgh, because there's Edinburgh Castle, the Edinburgh Fringe, and of course Arthur's Seat all up there. And then question number three was a true or false, wasn't it? I said a group of flamingos is officially called a flamboyance. Was that true or false? It's true, and I've learned something new today, and that is my most favourite fact, I think, of 2026. Flamboyance really is a collective noun. Give that to you, English teacher. Used for flamingos. They're also sometimes described as a stand or pat, but I much prefer flamboyance, to be fair with you. That was it for Tea Talk. I really hope I've managed to get you out the jobs that you hate doing this Monday. If not, then try harder and go and study Wikipedia or something. Moving on, you're listening to Error Watch Sound. Kirsty Corbett in for Lee Everest this Monday evening. Let's continue with the music that you love right now. This is Harold Melvin.

0: Bit of a nostalgic track for you there, taking you back. Now then, you're listening to KSD in for Leonora Washdown. Thank you for letting me join you. 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

A610 heading westbound. The road is closed due to roadworks from Aldercar and Langley Mill to Hena Road. A610 westbound. There's congestion from Western Boulevard to Low Wood Road, causing delays of up to 25 minutes. Tamworth Road in Leicestershire. There's delays due to roadworks from Aldi Distribution Centre to Netherfield Lane. B6004 heading westbound. There's stationary traffic from Helston Drive to Bilborough Road. A609 heading westbound. There's heavy traffic due to roadworks from High Lane West to Ilkeston Road. And Station Road in Ilkeston, there's delays from Station Road to Kedleston Drive. On the railways at Long Eaton, the 18-20 cross-country service to Cardiff Central has been cancelled. And at Ilkeston, trains are departing without significant delays in the next hour. There's more travel news on our website at erewashsound.com.

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David Bowie with the Gene Genie here on Aerowash Sound. You're listening to Kirsty in for Lee. Thank you for letting me join you. It's just gone 6:15. It is Monday, the 21st of September. And if you're looking for something to do as the autumn's kicking in, the colder evenings, Aerowash Phoenix Choir are looking for new members. They meet every Wednesday at 7:30 at San Diego Methodist Church on Butt Street, spelt B-U-T-T, children. Butt Street. For more information, head to aerowashphoenixchoir.co.uk and they'll be able to get in touch with you and tell you what you need to do to be able to go and join them this autumn. You're listening to Kirsty, Butt Street, best name in the world. 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Good evening.

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6: From the Sky News Centre at 6. The dance teacher stabbed in the Southport attack has condemned hospital bosses for failing to reveal her medical records had been accessed inappropriately. Leanne Lucas says she believes the NHS Trust withheld the news because they hoped it would never come out. She's told us she wants to see safeguards.
7: Real regulations, real policies, real legislations, potentially a law that says, you know what, if you're going to open someone's files and you're going to repeatedly do it, I'm sorry, you cannot work in this role anymore.
6: The Trust has apologised, adding a decision was taken not to inform the patients because of the potential psychological impacts. There's fresh pressure on the head of the UK's air traffic control system. A second issue at NATS in under 2 weeks has disrupted flights in Scotland, Northern Ireland and parts of England. The connectivity issue has been fixed, but disruptions continuing. Here's travel agent Richard Slater.
8: It's not just the passengers, it's the travel agents, the airlines, the tour operators, the hoteliers. There's a big effect. And I don't think the government are putting the full pressure on the system. I think the government needs to take as much responsibility as NATS.
6: Every Crown Court in England and Wales will have a dedicated facility to hear rape and sexual assault cases. A fixed trial date's also being promised. The government says it wants to put victims first. Cleveland police have arrested 12 people in early morning raids in and around Middlesbrough. The force is cracking down on drug dealing and organised crime weeks after the A66 crash in which 7 people were killed. Donald Trump's battle with the media has escalated. Some organisations are refusing to cover the president's events today, whilst CNN, MS Now and Politico are suing his administration for being banned from the White House. And England's Nations League preparations have been disrupted with 5 withdrawals from the squad. Declan Rice and Cole Palmer are among those missing upcoming matches. That's the latest. I'm Faye de Silva.
9: And Aerowash Sound, I'm Ian Perry. A man has been arrested after a joint operation in response to an incident in which a police officer was attacked in Waverley Street, Long Eaton on the 9th of September. Facial, arm and leg injuries were sustained whilst trying to detain a man who was riding a bike in an antisocial manner. The offender made off, leading to an appeal for information. However, after the man was identified, officers from across the borough combined to carry out an arrest and search at his home in Kirkhallam. He was also charged with possession with intent to supply drugs and was bailed pending further inquiries. Campaigners looking to bring a tram network to Derby and parts of Aerowash claim to be in the dark over proposals. The Light Rail Transit Association's vision aims to boost the economy, reduce pollution and congestion, and quicken journey times, but at a cost of £550 million. Although the East Midlands Combined County Authority secured £2 billion from the government, LTRA regional officer David Gibson said there was uncertainty as to whether plans were under consideration or not. Mayor Claire Ward said a consultation was not about individual projects. LRTA plans include a fourth line serving Borrowash, Draycott, Breeston and Long Eaton. There is more on this story on our website. In Aerowash Sound Sport, Long Eaton United were on course for defeat at home to Belper Town on Saturday, having conceded in the 9th minute, but Taylor equalised 3 from time and the game ended 1-1. Elsewhere, Borrowash Victoria won 2-0 at home to Michelova Royal British Legion in the Central Midlands Challenge Cup. But there was more misery for Sandiacre Town. The United Counties Division 1 side visited Clipstone, but conceded late in the first half and 3 times in the second half to lose 4-0. There's more news online at aerowashsound.com.
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3: 849 9000.
9: After a mild night of variable cloud, clear spells, mist and fog patches, a dry but largely cloudy day with some bright or sunny spells, but feeling warm in any sunshine and light winds. After an overnight low of 12 Celsius, a daytime high of 23 Celsius.
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0: just what you need to blow away the Monday cobwebs. Bon Jovi here on Erewash Sound. It's just gone 6:10. You're listening to Kirsty in for Lee Everest. And we're popping over to Derby Theatre now, where I've been able to chat through the delightful chaos of a theatre production where creativity meets absurdity. If you've not heard 39, I was going to say Hitchcock, it's not, you know, the mate is Derby Theatre, they're going to make their own interpretation, aren't they? 39 Steps is heading to the theatre. It opens on the 29th of September. I was able to chat with three out of the four members of the cast, James Kenningdale, Kat Perkins and Tom Mitchell, and I found out all about their experiences of the rehearsal so far, filled with laughter, unexpected moments, and what it's like working under the direction of the renowned Kat McChrystal.
1: You guys, you have my absolute respect. 130 characters in about 90 minutes.
2: Yeah.
3: The thing is, we were talking about this the other day, and there aren't that many. There's not 130. There's a lot of characters. I'm not going to lie. There are a lot of characters. But to say 130,
2: yeah.
3: I don't know where that's come from. But it's on, when I looked it up, they were like, yeah, 130 characters. I told my friends and family I'm going to be playing about 70 different roles.
2: I think you've let the cat out of the bag, though. I think we should pretend there's 130 characters.
3: Oh, yeah, yeah, yeah. There are.
4: The actual beginning of the text and like the pre-word, it says there's over 250 characters.
0: Really?
3: No.
2: No, I reckon, I don't know, I reckon 50. I don't know.
3: Yeah-ish.
2: But we make it look like there's 130 characters.
4: That's the
2: important
4: thing.
2: That's the important thing.
3: Yeah.
2: So our characterization is
3: just so amazing.
1: I've got to ask though, seriously, Tom, I'm going to come to you because he sat quietly in the background. What made you go for this production? When you're reading through potential auditions and shows that are coming up, what makes you go, do you know what? Yeah, between 70 and 130 characters, aced it.
4: I mean, like, it's such a funny play. It's
3: fun. Yes.
4: And there's so much, especially, well, for you guys and then kind of, I guess for me, when you've got to play that many characters, you've got so much room for kind of like heightened, ridiculous personas, silly voices, which like is so much fun. And Cal, the director, is so like encouraging with kind of making these wacky, wacky decisions and kind of doing not whatever you want, but really, really pushing things further than you would usually be able to push things, especially if you're doing like Shakespeare or Chekhov.
1: I'm really glad that you've brought up director Cal McChrystal. He's renowned, isn't he, for the physical and the visual comedy. What has been his approach to rehearsals?
2: Well, he's very playful,
3: very
2: democratic, likes us to make offers and then he makes them better, I'd say.
3: Yeah.
2: And he's unafraid to change things.
3: Yeah.
2: I would say
3: he's got an amazing eye for comedy. He just knows what people are going to find funny,
2: yeah,
3: and where to push it. And then when to reel it in, and he'll say, right, I like that, but let's do this instead. And he'll just give another offer, and then it's infinitely funnier.
2: Yeah, and simpler as well. Like, he'll find the one thing that's funny about a scene,
3: yeah,
2: and then we just dial into that.
3: Yeah.
2: You know?
1: I was going to ask you, though, have there been any sort of unexpected or funny moments in rehearsals just for you lot as a cast?
2: Yes.
4: Oh,
2: all the time.
4: Constantly.
3: Every day.
2: Yeah, it's like in-joke central.
3: This. Yeah. Yeah. And I think that that's what one thing that was encouraged by Cal right from the beginning is that, you know, to be a clown, which we play, you've got to kind of leave any kind of self-esteem kind of, self-esteem is the wrong thing, but like, do you know,
2: didn't have any to begin with,
3: you know, no, but like any shame about getting things wrong.
2: Yes.
3: You need to leave the door, yeah. And as soon as you leave that at the door, then you've got this kind of openness to play, yeah, a lot more.
2: But also, when things go wrong, that's where it's funniest anyway, so
3: yeah
4: it's
2: not about getting it right.
1: Tom, you absolutely, I mean, like I said earlier, we're gonna go with at least 1,000 roles in this show, and you're the cover. For somebody, yeah, that doesn't understand the role of a cover and just how much you take on, can you explain it?
4: Well, I basically just watch and try and learn as much as possible. And God forbid, if someone does get ill, I do whatever I can to fill in for them.
1: You're playing that down so much. There's so much more to it, isn't there? There is so much more to it.
2: Because not only has he got to learn all of our roles, he's got to learn a very, very complicated track of your own.
4: Yeah, that is what's kind of fun. As I'd arrive basically thinking this job was going to be me sitting in the corner and doing what I could and trying to be as helpful and non-irritating as possible. And then to keep things as spoiler-free as possible, I arrived on the first day. Cal basically said, no, I've got a very, very specific plan for you, which involves one character at the end who I'm introduced to in as the prologue, which is very, very lovely. And then Cal just describes it as an acting ASM throughout.
1: And seriously, the rules of the clowns, though, they are not small rules. They sound so physically demanding. Tom, are you finding it? Sorry, James. Oh, no. Which one are you, James? How are you finding
2: it? I'm a clown. I'm a clown.
1: That clown.
2: They are pretty demanding. Yeah, there's a magic trick that we're doing in it. I don't want to give any spoilers, but I find that quite demanding. Cat's quite good at it. I find it very demanding. There's lots of falling over. I get beaten up a lot in this show. I think I get
4: beaten up.
2: I do some beating up. A lot of falling over, a lot of running about. It's very much a show that's going to test your fitness. I'm not hugely fit.
4: No.
2: Yeah. I mean, and we have to, and tell you what as well, we're going to be doing all of this with so many costumes layered on top of each other.
3: There's something so like liberating for an actor to be so physically, you go into other shows and you do a lot of Shakespeare and you're trying to find the truth of the line, the truth of the text. And we're just basically like, you know, faffing around being cartoonish kind of characters.
2: Yeah. It's a character actor's dream, isn't it?
3: It is.
0: It sounds so much fun. So many roles. It's such a physical, funny piece. It's Derby Theatre and the whole truck, isn't it? It's going to be amazing. And it opens at Derby Theatre on the 29th of September. It runs until the 17th of October. Tickets are on sale now. And then, of course, it goes on a little tour up the motorway to Hull Truck, where it opens on the 21st of October. Tickets for Derby, like I say, can be bought from derbytheatre.co.uk. If you liked that, then you can listen to the full interview over on the Arts and Toast podcast. Just ask you preferred provider to find the Arts and Toast podcast for you, and it'll all be on there. Back to today's show now, though. 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
11: A610 heading westbound. The road is closed due to roadworks from Aldercar and Langley Mill to Hena Road. Tamworth Road in Leicestershire. There's heavy traffic due to roadworks from Aldi Distribution Centre to Netherfield Lane. A52 heading eastbound, there's queuing traffic from Priory Island to Clifton Boulevard. And A6005 southbound, there's congestion due to roadworks from Beeston Road to Queen's Road. On the railways, at Long Eaton, the 1910 Cross Country service to Nottingham has been cancelled. And at Ilkeston, trains are departing without significant delays in the next hour. There's more travel news on our website at aerowashsound.com.
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Before that, you had Talk Talk and How to Save a Life with The Fray. At the beginning of today's show, I did promise you back-to-back music, and I have absolutely no ideas of backing out on that now for you. 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

0: Love Music, Love Erewash, that's Stella Lefty. Right now, though, continuing with the music that you love, you're listening to Kirsty Corbett in for Lee Everest on Drive Time. 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
10: A610 heading westbound is closed due to roadworks from Aldercar and Langley Mill to Hena Road. And A610 eastbound, there's heavy traffic from M1 Junction 26 to Nuttall Island. On the railways at Long Eaton, the 1910 Cross Country Service to Nottingham has been cancelled. And at Ilkeston, trains are departing without significant delays in the next hour. There's more travel news on our website at erewashsound.com.
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One of my favourite happy songs, Lionel Richie. Was also sung in a duet with Steps once. You'll know I have a little obsession with Steps. 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Now, you may have noticed Lee isn't here this week. So obviously I'm covering today. You've got the lovely Emma Duthie in between 4 and 7 tomorrow. And then Mr. Tom Lamb will be taking over from Wednesday to see you through to your weekend, all here on Erewash Sound. And continue with the music that you love right now, this is the Bee Gees.

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2: That is about it from me. I am not here on Sundays. I'm working over in Repton, but don't go anywhere because the Erewash Sound team have got you looked after. And right now, you have got Mark Bennett taking you through your evening with the alternative 80s. Emma Duthie will be in for Lee Everest tomorrow from 4. I've been Kirsty. Until next time, take care of yourselves.

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4: From the Sky News Centre at 7, the head of the UK's air traffic control systems facing further backlash. A second issue at NATS in under 2 weeks has seen flights delayed or cancelled in Scotland, Northern Ireland and parts of England. The connectivity problem's been resolved, but disruptions ongoing, including for this passenger at Edinburgh Airport, who's faced repeated delays.
5: We actually physically got on the plane, and then they told us on the plane. We sat there for 30 minutes, then they took us off the plane, back to the waiting area, and I sat there for two and a half hours, and then reboarded the plane. But when I got back on the plane, they then told me that they'd missed their slot to take off.
4: Meanwhile, many flights in the US have been grounded by communication issues with air traffic control. Busy airports on the East Coast are affected, including in Boston and New York. The dance teacher who survived the Southport stabbings is accusing hospital bosses of keeping her in the dark over a data breach. Leanne Lucas and other patients had their medical records inappropriately accessed by staff. She's told us there's been a cover-up since 2024.
6: We found out almost 2 years on. They knew that our files had been looked at in 2024. They knew. One of the parts of this that hurts me the most is all of their meetings and conversations they've been having in these last 2 years of how do we not let them know.
4: The Trust has apologised for the breach. Teachers in Northern Ireland are due to begin industrial action over workloads. Talks between unions and the Department of Education have failed to reach an agreement. Southern Water has been handed another multi-million pound fine over sewage pollution in Kent. It's been ordered to pay £2.4 million for harming the environment around Faversham and Whitstable between 2019 and 2021. And Scotland have suffered a double injury blow with Kieran Tierney and Kenny McLean pulling out of their Nations League squad. Christine Montgomery's been promoted from the under-21 team. That's the latest. I'm Faye De Silva.
0: And from Erewash Sound, I'm Ian Perry. A man has been arrested after a joint operation in response to an incident in which a police officer was attacked in Waverley Street, Long Eaton, on the 9th of September. Facial, arm and leg injuries were sustained whilst trying to detain a man who was riding a bike in an antisocial manner. The offender made off, leading to an appeal for information. However, after the man was identified, officers from across the borough combined to carry out an arrest and search at his home in Kirkhallam. He was also charged with possession with intent to supply drugs and was bailed pending further inquiries. Campaigners looking to bring a tram network to Derby and parts of Erewash claim to be in the dark over proposals. The Light Rail Transit Association's vision aims to boost the economy, reduce pollution and congestion, and quicken journey times, but at a cost of £550 million. Although the East Midlands Combined County Authority secured £2 billion from the government, LTRA Regional Officer David Gibson said there was uncertainty as to whether plans were under consideration or not. Mayor Claire Ward said a consultation was not about individual projects. LRTA plans include a fourth line serving Borrowash, Draycott, Breeston and Long Eaton. There is more on this story on our website. In Erewash Sound Sports, Long Eaton United were on course for defeat at home to Belper Town on Saturday, having conceded in the ninth minute, but Taylor equalised three from time and the game ended 1-1. Elsewhere, Borrowash Victoria won 2-0 at home to Michelover Royal British Legion in the Central Midlands Challenge Cup, but there was more misery for San Diego Town. The United Counties Division 1 side visited Clipstone, but conceded late in the first half and three times in the second half to lose 4-0. There's more news online at erewashsound.com.
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0: After a mild night of variable cloud, clear spells, mist and fog patches, a dry but largely cloudy day with some bright or sunny spells, but feeling warm in any sunshine and light winds. After an overnight low of 12 Celsius, a daytime high of 23 Celsius.
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8: Just on 7:05 right now, official Monday, 21st September 2026. Thank you ever so to the news and weather teams, their respective bits and pieces. Some of the news team, they're back at 8, and the rest of them, well, the day's up and they've got home, as have the Erewash Drive team. Thank you to them for the last 3 hours on this here wireless. Erewash Drive back tomorrow, of course, from 4. Alternative 80s it is then, Mr. B here presiding over proceedings through until 9. We have to play for you soon Genesis. Gloria Estefan on momentarily, but at this time, the first of four tracks we have for you this week from our featured artists on the programme, who are New Order. A very good evening to you.
9: This is 157th Street, 145th will be next. Thank you for closing doors.

0: There are now an alternative 80s for this week featuring The Stranglers. That one there, a recent-ish one from them, this song. And before I throw back in the day when Hugh Cornwell still fronted them, we had Skin Deep. Again, it's another act, actually, where he's got awfully rock and roll with them. Big fallout in the 1990s, and Hugh Cornwell hasn't spoken to the rest of them since, apparently. Quite a shame, really. Keep it right here, then. Our second track's all set to go from our featured artist New Order, and Regret will be playing on this here wireless momentarily.
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New Order there, who are the featured artists on Alternative 80s this week with Regret. Here's an act now who still tour every now and again, Madness.

There we go, money's worth out of the record, as we often say. That's Madness there, and Driving in My Car. I think it was the year of 1980. They spent the most weeks on the charts of any other act. And second in that particular list, should it exist, of course, were, believe it or not, Bad Manners. And there was the same. Madness still tore around every now and again, as do Bad Manners too, as a bit of a by the way.

That's Belinda Carlisle for you on Alternative 80s on Erewash Sound and Mad About You. As well as an ongoing solo career, which she's enjoyed for many years, also a member of the Go-Go's, who get together every now and again, primarily in their native United States, and do little tours over there. In the next hour, we'll have another couple of tracks from New Order, who are our featured artists this week. We will be in the 12-inch zone as well, as much more to come in the next hour of Alternative 80s. Meanwhile, though, here's Taffy now, and I Love My Radio on Alternative 80s on Erewash Sound.

Taffy there, and I love my radio. It's really about Love My Wireless, in not a particular view, but there we go. Many may disagree with that particular assertion, as it were. Depeche Mode for you now, Master and Servant on Alternative 80s on Eros Sound. It's so-

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6: From the Sky News Centre at 8, Downing Street has declined to back the head of the UK's air traffic control provider. A second incident in under 2 weeks has disrupted flights in Scotland, Northern Ireland and parts of England. The connectivity issue was resolved fairly quickly, but disruptions lasted for longer. Edinburgh Airport was affected as Scotland's First Minister John Swinney praised a £500 million investment there.
7: It's very regrettable there's been an issue about the air traffic control system today, but it demonstrates the importance of all organisations, and particularly the air traffic control system, having resilience, being able to withstand issues in the

0: systems so that people can rely on the services that are being provided.
1: Meanwhile, communication issues have grounded flights on America's East Coast. A backup fibre line's been accidentally severed. The dance teacher stabbed in the Southport attack has condemned hospital bosses for failing to reveal her medical records had been accessed inappropriately. Leanne Lucas says she believes the NHS Trust withheld the news because they hoped it would never come out. She's told us she wants to see safeguards.
2: Real regulations, real policies, real legislations, potentially a law that says, you know what, if you're going to open someone's files and you're going to repeatedly do it, I'm sorry, you cannot work in this role anymore.
1: The Trust has apologised. The Prime Minister says specialist courtrooms for rape and sexual offences cases in England and Wales will improve prosecution rates. Fixed trial dates are also being promised. A number of American news organisations aren't covering Donald Trump's events today as his battle against fake news escalates. CNN, MS Now and Politico are suing his administration for being banned from the White House. And Spain's manager has been rewarded for winning this year's World Cup. Luis de la Fuente has signed a 6-year contract extension. That's the latest. I'm Faye de Silva.
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5: Just after 8 o'clock right now then for this your Monday 21st September 2026. Thank you ever so to the news team for the outburst of news. More stories from them at 9. Welcome along then to the second hour of this week's edition of Alternative 80s. Here I are, Sam. Mr. B here still presiding over proceedings at this time with Pat and Mick for you soon. Fryheit there on momentarily, but at this time, the third out of four tracks we have for you this week for our featured artists on the programme, who are New Order. A very good evening to you.

Love music lover, our wash we are, our wash sound. It's getting on for quarter past eight now for your Monday evening. Alternative 80s hour two underway right now with Mr. B. Pat and Mick just there for you. I haven't not stopped dancing yet, before which Fryheight, and they were keeping the dream alive back in the 80s they were. And we start off with New Order, our featured artist this week, with Touched by the Hand of God.

Arguably an act that have, well, fallen off the air, really. Pretenders don't hear it very often, do you, these days? There they were, though, with Back on the Chain Gang. We now have the box of 12-inch singles out to have a thumb through that, ready to play you a 12-inch single in the forthcoming 12-inch zone, which will be happening after the Jesus and Mary Chain with April Skies.

The Jesus and Mary chain there, formed in East Kilbride, near to the Glasgow area of their Osh Valley, they were. And April Skies. I have recently supported the Hollywood Vampires as well, so in other words, they are still around. It's gone 20, we're just gone 20 past 8 actually. We're now into this sweet 12 inch zone here on Alternative 80s. Basically, we're going to play a 12 inch single. And as we say every week, they're going for longer than their 7-inch counterparts. Might even be a remix as well. And bear in mind, of course, there were no CDs in the early part of the 80s. And this week, it is the extended version of Talk Talk's Life's What You Make It.

0: That's Total Talk then, with the extended version of Life's What You Make It, this week's 12-inch zone on Alternative 80s. Keep it right here then, our fourth and final track's all set to go from our featured artist this week, New Order, and we're going to be playing for you very shortly, Round and Round.
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New Order there, they have now been the featured artists on Alternative Aces this week. That one there was Round and Round. We've got the Christians and Ideal World standing by to be played on this here wireless after we hear this from Redbox and For America on Alternative 80s on Aeros Sound.

Matt Bianco there with Half a Minute here on Alternative 8 on Errol Sound, before which The Christians and Ideal World. We'll have a sort of an instrumental interlude for you now for this one from Yellow, The Race.

0: This is Billy McCluskey from Palm Springs reporting for NBC Sports of America. 20 seconds to the start of the 31st party of the race on outside.
1: One speaker and out the other. Yes, that's how that was all done. That was Yellow there and The Race. After the impending news at 9, it's not long to it now actually, it's Mr. Nick Richardson with his fabulous Lay Show, full of fantastic songs. Might even get one over 5 minutes long if you could. What you'll certainly be hearing is about what Nick's been up to today, always ever so busy, and of course, not forgetting all those local bits and bats from in and around the Erewash Borough, plus more. Stick around and see what the more is then. That's Nick then, after 9 with his fabulous lunch

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4: From the Sky News Centre at 9. Major news organisations in the US are refusing to broadcast coverage of the president's events today. CNN, MS Now and Politico are already suing Donald Trump's administration after he accused them of reporting fake news and banned them from the White House. Vice President J.D. Vance denies the move is an attack on press freedom and free speech.
5: He's not banning media outlets. What he's doing is saying, we're not going to give you special access to the White House if you engage in what is effectively propaganda. We have to remember those three outlets account about 92% of the stories that they have on the President of the United States, on the administration, are negative.
4: Ryanair's renewed its call for the head of the UK's air traffic control body to resign or be fired. Flights in and out of Northern Ireland, Scotland and parts of England have been affected by a second issue in under a fortnight. The dance teacher who survived the Southport attacks, so she was kept in the dark about a data breach because hospital bosses wanted to keep it quiet. The NHS Trust has apologised for staff accessing the medical records of Leanne Lucas and other patients. The Prime Minister says the scales of justice this must be rebalanced with victims put first. Specialist courtrooms to deal with rape and sexual offences are being promised in England and Wales over the next 2 years. There'll also be fixed trial dates. Kirsty Bremelow, chair of the Bar Council, says there needs to be a focus on pre-court delays.
6: The criminal justice

0: systems had so many cuts to it, budgets down by 23% over the last 14 years. There needs to be focus on other reforms, such as looking at the time that it takes to investigate cases.
1: Nigel Farage is calling Reform's new leader in Wales a determined campaigner. Helen Jenner replaces Dan Thomas, who's resigned following his recent arrest. He denies wrongdoing. And England's Nations League preparations have been disrupted. Declan Rice and Cole Palmer are among five to withdraw from the squad. That's the latest. I'm Sadie DeSilva.
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4: Well, good evening and welcome to The Late Show for this Monday evening here at Erewash Sound. Nick with you, of course, throughout the rest of the night till the early hours of Tuesday morning. So let's kick off

That's the Backstreet Boys. Quit playing games with my heart. And the Beatles from me to you here at Errol Morris. Now, thank you, Mark, for the last couple of hours of your alternative 80s. Don't forget, Mark's going to be back tomorrow evening from, well, some 7 o'clock with a rock show. I'll tell you what, though, Nick, with you now. And I tell you, we've had a fantastic day. Well, I've had a quiet day, actually. I've been so busy doing other things for me for a change, yes, not for everybody else. Tell you more about that later on. Diana Ross is coming up. Chain Reaction after Miley. Ambassador Persuades.

0: This is Arawash Air Sound. Long Eaton is the home of a mixed pop and rock choir, held weekly on Sunday evenings at the St. John's at Church Hall. Pop and rock choirs offer much more than learning songs. Singing together can lift your mood, build your confidence, reduce feelings of isolation, and create a wonderful sense of connection and belonging. The pop and rock choirs offer a friendly, supportive environment where people can take some time for themselves, meet others, and enjoy the positive impact that music can have on their well-being. There are no auditions, and members don't need any previous singing experience or the ability to read music. It's just simply about going along, having fun, and enjoying great pop and rock songs with a welcoming community. The Long Eaton Mixed Choir gathers every Sunday. It's at the St. John's Church in Long Eaton. It starts at 7:30 p.m. and at 9 p.m. is the finish. 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

0: Spyro with Great Expectations, Zedd with Hayley Williams, or Paramore. Stay the night. Well, I tell you what, well, hopefully you'll stay the night with me. Yes, I've had a bit of a chill out day today, to be honest. Yes, I got the washers being fixed finally. And I've just been doing a few bits and bobs around the house today. So just been basically chilling out. And sorting out, of course, the Late Show for you this evening so that we can bring you this.
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Yes, a back to the movies here at Arawasha Sound. It's Monday evening, so let's crack on. This one is a creation from the Age of Despair, found by the mysterious Dr. Ido whilst trolling for cyborg parts. Now, Alita, this one, becomes a lethal, dangerous being. She cannot remember who she is or where she came from. But Dr. Ido, the truth is all too clear. She is the one being who can break the cycle of death and destruction left behind from Tifarius. But to accomplish her true purpose, she must fight and kill. And that is where Alita's true significance comes to bear. She's the angel from heaven. So, it's not one I've watched. But I tell you what, it did have a fabulous song in the movie. I got asked if I could play this song from this movie by Joanne. Yes, and just like Joanne, if you want a fantastic song that you'd like to listen to from a movie, just drop me an email, nick.richardson@arrowwasher.sound. So, from the movie for Joanne, Alita, Battle Angel, I'm going to give you the swan song from Dua Lipa.

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Mary J. Blanche and Az. Well, good evening to Kev the Dentist on Queen Elizabeth Way in Kirk Alum. 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Well, we are fantastically running low on time for this first hour of the late show this Monday evening. Can't believe it's Monday already. Yes, already the 21st of September as well. We're soon going to be heading off into October in just over a week, aren't we? We'll also be soon heading off to the news at 10 with Dinah Carroll, Ain't No Man. But before that, Mel C and I turn to you and UB40, Red Red Wine.

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That's with many benefits. Other benefits as well. 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So just visit erewashsound.com and have a look at our 100 business club directory.

That's Susie Quattro, Devil Gate Drive here at Erewash Sound. Nick with you until 11. We've still got an hour left, though, of the late show as well. And we've got a fantastic lineup for you in the next hour as well. We are going to try and squeeze in a song over 5 minutes long right now. Ain't No Man. It's

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2: 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Nick with you until, of course, the 11 o'clock mark on The Late Show. Then we're going to continue through the rest of the night with The Late Night Wind Down. I've had a fantastic hour. Let's kick this off with Shaboozy.
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Bruce Springsteen, born in the USA, and a bar song at the top there with Shaboozy. So, yes, I've been just chilling out this, well, this Monday afternoon and Monday altogether. Yeah, I've had to go out and do a couple of jobs today, but not too far. I thought, you know, I'm going to get some, try and do some 3D printing. Yeah, I've got a 3D printer you see at home, and I've tried to do, it's not very big, but I tried to do a few things on my 3D printer. And my twine kept snapping. Yeah, you know, the plastic stuff that you get, that kept snapping on me. So I was having to try and keep it going and trying to do other jobs, but keep it going by keep putting the new one in just so it didn't stop and ruin my pattern. But I tell you what, come out lovely. Yeah, it did come out quite nicely, actually. I was quite surprised. So hopefully I can use it for what I want to do. Yeah, because it looks quite good. It does, honestly. I want to do some more. Got a couple of keyrings on the go as well that I'd like to try out. So hopefully we'll do those over the next couple of days. Because as you know, I'm off this week. I'm on holiday next week, though. I'm going to be a little bit busy next week. Yeah, because I'm back to work on Sunday, but in Sutton Coldfin. Yeah, so Nick Richardson's not around the borough. He's over the borough next week in Sutton Coldfield for a few days. That's going to be interesting to see what happens. Here's the Kinks, Waterloo Sunset, Britney Spears, Baby, one more.

0: You're listening to Arrowash Sound with me, Nicka Richardson, this evening. The Long Eaton Natural History Society, they're going to be holding their first wildlife talk of the season. Takes place this Wednesday, the 23rd of September. Mick Lacey, who has studied wildflowers for many years and has recorded many firsts in the country, will share his knowledge of alien plants of Derbyshire. It starts at 7 p.m. in the United Reformed Church on Midland Street in Long Eaton. It is £2.50 for visitors. Refreshments will be served at the break. Everybody's welcome. 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The building is fully accessible. You can also take out an annual membership, which is £25 a year, or £15 for wildlife talks only. 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

Taylor Swift with A Cruel Summer for you here at Arawasha Sound. Nick with you until 11. Then we'll continue through the rest of the night with the late night wind down. On the way in a moment, we've got a song over 5 minutes long. However, I'd like to say good evening to the Long Eaton Art Room on Glimmer Grove in Long Eaton. They're a member of the Arawasha Sound 100 Club Business Directory. 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Let's have a listen to some Bee Gees first. It's You Win Again.

Holly Mears and Dance With Me Tonight here at Errol Watts. Let's have a song, shall we, right now, over 5 minutes long standing. 5 minutes and 17 is Madonna, Like a Prayer.

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Well, we're running out of time on the late show here at Erewash Sound. Blondie with the Tidies. Hi. Still got Bob Marley to play in a little while's time. James Blunt, though, that's coming up first. Tastes Like a Summer. Feels Like Autumn. Belinda Carlisle first, though. I Get Me.

This is Arawasha Sound, the Ilkeston University of the Third Age. Yes, the U3A. It's for people that are no longer in full-time work or raising a family, develop interests, make new friends and have fun by joining varied interesting groups. From bridge to bowls, dancing to dining, patchwork to poetry, the choice is endless. Why not go along to one of their meetings and find out more? It's the first Tuesday of the month. That's at the Arena on Rutland Street in Ilkeston. Starts at 10 a.m. Now, members, 50p. If you're a visitor, £2 visit, 50. So, if you want more information, visit ilkestonu3a.org.

Bob Marley and the Wailers, One Love. That's it from me for the late show here at Arrowash Sound. Join me though in a moment for the late night at wind down. Yes, I'm going to be back after the news this evening at 11. Let's head over to the news and the late show for your Monday with Robbie Williams.

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5: From the Sky News Centre at 11, the UK's air traffic control chief is facing fresh calls to go after a second major failure in less than 2 weeks. Flights from Scotland, Northern Ireland and Northern England have been cancelled and delayed by a connectivity issue that's now been resolved. Ryanair is repeating calls for NATS boss Martin Rolfe to step down or be fired. Aviation expert Doug McLean says the operator is standing out for all the wrong reasons.
6: I can't think in the last 20, 30 years that we've had that sort of frequency of failure. Flight delays around lunchtime today, the NATS failure had accumulated about 36,000 minutes of delay.
5: The Prime Minister has confirmed the UK will provide military support to Saudi Arabia in its fight against Iran-backed Houthi rebels. An RAF Voyager will provide air-to-air refuelling for Saudi jets, but only on defensive missions. Andy Burnham says the deployment is intended to help protect regional stability and vital trade routes. Our political correspondent Rob Powell has more.
7: The UK role will be fairly limited from what Andy Burnham, Prime Minister, has said. It will be completely defensive in its nature, but even within that, you're not talking about the type of defensive action that we saw against Iranian drones earlier in the year when UK troops were shooting down drones. This is more limited than that.
5: The dance teacher who survived the Southport stabbing said she was kept in the dark about a data breach because hospital bosses thought it wouldn't come out. Leanne Lucas and other patients had their medical records inappropriately accessed at the Trust, which has apologised. Cleveland police have arrested 12 people in early morning raids in and around Middlesbrough. The force is trying to crack down on drug dealing and organised crime weeks after the A66 crash, in which 7 people were killed. And FIFA president Gianni Infantino says he's open to talks over reform at football's governing body. It comes after he faced calls to step down after launching a failed plan to sell stakes in the World Cup. That's the latest. I'm Daisy Steele.
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8: Well, good evening now. Welcome to the Late Night Wind Down. Nick Rick-

Jimmy Somerville to love as somebody for us here at Arrowwash Sound on the late night wind down. And of course, James Bay, Hold Back the River before that one. Well, yes, Nick with you now through the rest of the evening into the early hours of Tuesday morning. I'm just chilling out, to be honest. Yeah, I've had a nice day, quiet for me across and around the borough. So hopefully, you know, I'm just going to just enjoy myself. And hopefully you are as well. I'll tell you what, we've got a fantastic lineup for us this evening on the late night wind down, including Barry White. But first, let's have a listen to some Ella Henderson. Oh,

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2: 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And that's one thing that you'll never in your life ever have to worry about me. If I'll ever change towards you, because baby, I love you. 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Just the way.

0: Fairground Attraction and Find My Love. Barry White before that, Just The Way You Are. So hopefully you've had a busy day, just like I have. And if you've been listening in on The Late Show this evening, you'll know what I've been up to. Yes, I've had a fantastic day, just chilling out, to be honest. And tomorrow, I'm going to be just trying to have a lie in a little bit, yeah. I have got a couple of jobs to do, but luckily tomorrow, I can actually get a lie in.
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Well, we've just gone 11:30 here at Erewash Air Sound. Ed Sheeran's How Would You Feel? Paul Nutini with a last request. How are you out there across the borough? Are you busy enjoying yourself listening to these fantastic songs this evening into the early hours of the morning? Are you keeping our busy, well, keeping our towns and streets safe, busy around the towns, the borough, and of course cities, wherever you are? I bet you are, you know. I bet you're very, very busy. I tell you what, I'm enjoying myself this evening into the early hours of the morning. I can have a lie in the morning, hopefully, anyway. Let's have a listen to Paul McCartney, My Love. And on the way in a moment, it's Colby Calent and Bubbly.

0: the 22nd. I'll tell you what, it's only just over a week. Yes, we're going to be into October. And guess what? Goose Fair's on, isn't it, this end of week?
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It's your love I'm lost in, your love I'm lost in, your love I'm lost in, and I'm tired of being so exhausted. Your love I'm lost in, your love I'm lost in, your love I'm lost in, even though I'm

As Lewis Capaldi with the Bruisers, Jason Derulo, Nuka, Love Not War. Let's not forget Tasmin Archer with Sleeping Satellite as well. Nick with you back after the midnight mark. And we'll kick off for Tuesday morning, yes, with a fabulous song from the Human League. We'll also see if we can squeeze in a song over 5 minutes long. In the meantime, let's head off to midnight with Appletown. Well, I should say

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5: From the Sky News Centre at midnight, the head of the UK's air traffic control system is facing further backlash with fresh calls to go. A second issue at NATS in under 2 weeks has seen flights delayed or cancelled in Scotland, Northern Ireland and parts of England. The connectivity problem has been resolved, but disruptions ongoing, including for this passenger at Edinburgh Airport, who's faced repeated delays.
6: We actually physically got on the plane and then they told us on the plane. We sat there for 30 minutes, then they took us off the plane back to the waiting area. And I sat there for two and a half hours, and then reboarded the plane. But when I got back on the plane, they then told me that they'd missed their slot to take off.
5: The Prime Minister has confirmed the UK will provide military support to Saudi Arabia in its fight against Iran-backed Houthi rebels. An RAF Voyager will provide air-to-air refuelling for Saudi jets, but only on defensive missions. The dance teacher who survived the Southport stabbings is accusing hospital bosses of keeping her in the dark over a data breach. Leanne Lucas and other patients had their medical records inappropriately accessed by staff. Cleveland police say they've arrested 12 people following early morning raids in a bid to tackle organised crime. The raids in Grangetown follow a number of serious incidents in and around Middlesbrough in recent weeks. They include the A66 head-on crash, which killed two police officers and five young men, and a suspected arson attack in which a seven-year-old girl and her aunt died. Donald Trump's tensions with the media have intensified. Some organisations have refused to cover the president's events, as three outlets he's banned from the White House file a lawsuit. And FIFA president Gianni Infantino has written to member associations saying he's open to an independent review of world football's governing body. He's faced calls to step down after failing with a plan to sell stakes in the World Cup. That's the latest. I'm Daisy Steele.
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7: Welcome back to the Late Night Wind Down for you this Tuesday morning. Yes, good morning.

Cat Stevens there, father and son, the Human League and Human. At the top of the hour for you, yes, it is Tuesday morning. I'm enjoying myself. I don't know about you. I've got a song coming up for you. Managed to sort one out for us over 5 minutes long this morning, keeping you entertained throughout the rest of the morning. Takes us for you, though. Say what you want.

0: B and Mama Calvin Harris with Sam Smith, Desire. Before that one, still to come for us here at Arawasha Sound, coming up at 1 o'clock, Night Owls with non-stop music throughout the rest of the night till 7, when Paul's going to be here with Arawasha Sound Breakfast Show, sponsored by your local Specsavers. 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

Elton John and Nikita for us here at Arawa Sound. Patsy Cline, it's crazy. Well, I think, yes, it's just gone 12:30 for your Tuesday morning. I think it's time that we give you a song, don't you? Over 5 minutes long this morning. Is this one from Mike and the Mechanics, standing at 5 minutes and 17. You're going to enjoy this. It's The Living Years.

0: of Faith. It's a lullaby for us here at Erewash. It sound well. I am now running a low on time for you this morning on the late night wind down. Don't forget, Paul will be here later on. It is, of course, a Tuesday morning. Coming up at 7:45, it's Vital Statistic, a quiz all about numbers.
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1: Late night wind down.

Cliff, Richard, it's some people, Randy Crawford and Almaz, Savage Gordon, I Knew I Loved You. That's it from me for the late night wind down this Tuesday morning. Don't forget to join me this evening at 9 o'clock. I'm going to do it all over again, yes, on the late show. Till then, I'm going to hand you over to the Night Owls team with this. It's Matthew's Southern Comfort. It's Woodstock. Good night. Good morning, good afternoon, wherever you are around the world.